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The Smack Talk has already started in the hallways here. 104.1. The Hawk getting ready for Pick'em. Pro Football Pick'em. 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

0: Well, this is the end of a very long Los Angeles Lakers era. 104.1, the Hawk, the Valley's classic rock, and they have decided, the Buss family has decided that they're going to sell off their remaining stake in the Lakers, and that means Jeannie Buss will be out as soon as the paperwork's all signed and taken care of.
1: 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Get in the zone. Let's get on back to eastbound 580. If you're making your way into Tracy, out of Pleasanton, it's a 35-minute drive time waiting for you there to reach 205, so 15-minute delay. 205 eastbound, not bad. It does bunch up, though, from Tracy Boulevard out towards I-5. And then northbound 5, some brake lights from 11th, but Justin stretches out towards Mossdale. Let's get on back to your drive out of Manteca on southbound 99. That's going to bunch up from 120 just to Main. Not bad. More slowing into Modesto, though, from Stanford out towards Tuolumne Boulevard. 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I'm Valerie Grandin, weather 4.1, The Hawk.
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0: qualified for you accepting charge from the United States. 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

0: Ginarm, welcome to the jungle on your classic rock station, 104.1 The Hawk. Ange for Randy Moranz, and he will be back tomorrow. And as a matter of fact, you can go see him. We're doing a flyby at Southern Carlson. Their grand opening happening on Airport Way in Stockton. So they'll have Tool demos, bunch of raffles and giveaways from Milwaukee, Diablo, and Simpson. And Randy's there going live from 11 to 1. Southern Carlson, Airport Way in Stockton. 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
1: Watch out traveling in Stockton. 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It's a two-car wreck northbound 99, and it's right before Cherokee Road. Luckily, it's off to the shoulder, but still has you slow from Crosstown Freeway. So your drive into Tracy's been a tough one on eastbound 580. Slowly improving, but as you leave Pleasanton, it's a 35-minute drive to reach 205. So once you get on to 205, some slowing eastbound from Tracy Boulevard out towards I-5. Some bunching up in Manteca, but looking much better. Southbound 99, just a minor slowing from 120 to Jack Tone, then into Modesto from Staniford out towards Tuolumne Boulevard. It only takes one spark to start a wildfire. 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

Foreigner on 104.1 The Hawk, the Valley's classic rock. Got Dusty hanging out with you on your Monday night. Hope your weekend went well. Hope your work week didn't get started off on a bad note either. We're going to have some fun here. Steve Miller,

0: 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Ugh. 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

0: Bob and Tom Mornings, classic rock for you all day long here on The Hawk. Thorogood wrapping up that set of classic rock there for you. You got Dusty hanging out with you, and tomorrow you got Randy Moran's hanging out with you, 11 to 1, doing a flyby at the grand opening of Southern Carlson Construction and Industrial Supply, 8527 South Airport Way in Stockton. If you're in the area around noontime, go hang out. Go see Randy. A bunch of cool stuff going on. Tool demos, tons of raffle prizes, free food, and of course, Randy hanging out there with The Hawk. So if you're in the area, go by, say hi. 11 to 1 Southern Carlson Airport Way in Stockton with Randy and The Hawk.
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Mellencamp on 104.1 The Hawk, the Valley's classic rock. Got Dusty hanging out with you, and I know technically yesterday was Sunday, but in my mind, it's never too late to observe the Sabbath.

0: Riley Squire, The Stroke on 104.1 The Hawk, the Valley's classic rock. Dusty, hanging out with you on your Monday night. Hope your week is off to a good start. And if it's not, I got an idea for you. 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

Song remains the same on your Monday night edition to get the let out here on 104.1 The Hawk, the Valley's classic rock. Now we move to Presence and a song that Robert Plant said, along with Achilles' Last Stand, was the saving grace of the record. With the let out continues, Candy Store Rock on The Hawk.

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0: Wrapping up your Monday night edition of Get the Let Out here on 104.1 The Hawk. The Valley's classic rock. You got Dusty hanging out with you. And how would you like to end summer with $1,000, no questions asked? 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

0: 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Dusty hanging out with you on your Monday night. Hope everything is going well. And this week, we are continuing the grab-and-go summer with those tickets for the Aquarium of the Bay in San Francisco. 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

a song that made its debut as the B-side to Jeremy, Yellow Ledbetter on 104.1 The Hawk, the Valley's classic rock. Now, 10 was just named one of the greatest grunge albums of all time by Men's Journal, and I guess my response to that is, no duh, we know that. I don't know why articles like that have to be written at this point. The Who now on The Hawk.

0: Sabbath and Iron Man here on 104.1 The Hawk, the Valley's classic rock. Dusty hanging out with you, and tomorrow our very own Iron Man Randy Moran's going to be hanging out. 11 to 1, the grand opening of Southern Carlson Construction and Industrial Supply, 8527 South Airport Way in Stockton. It's their grand opening celebration. A ton of stuff going on. Tool demos, giveaways from Milwaukee, Diablo, and Simpson. Tons of raffles, tons of prizes, free food. Randy's going to be there from 11 to 1 with The Hawk. Come and hang out and say hi. It's tomorrow, 11 to 1, 8527 South Airport Way in Stockton. 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

104.1 The Hawk, the Valley's classic rock. Got Dusty hanging out with you. And don't forget, The Hawk is your Raider Nation station once again this year. 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Catch that game and every regular season game live all season long here on The Hawk.

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Now, I said I wasn't going to do it, but the first three episodes of Reacher dropped on Amazon Prime. 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It's off to a great start. Ended on a cliffhanger. Can't wait for the next episode. 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

0: And on 104.1 The Hawk, the Valley's classic rock. Dusty hanging out with you, actually about to step out. But don't forget, the Grab and Go Summer continues all week long with your shot to win those tickets to the Aquarium of the Bay in San Francisco. 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And if we do, call us back within 10 minutes and 41 seconds. 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I'm not going to explain it to you. 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
1: The best part of the day begins now. It's time to get your rock on with Steve Gorman and April Rose. It's Steve Gorman Rocks. Welcome to the show.
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0: AC/DC Back in Black, kicking off a Monday night of Steve Gorman Rocks. It's August the 17th, April.
1: Oh, yes. What does that mean? Is it just like midpoint of summer, like the high heat is going on?
0: Yeah, it means that it's also someone's birthday.
1: Wait, it's your birthday. Oh my gosh, sorry. I am a terrible person. What are you doing for your birthday?
0: I'm just trying to eliminate all the terrible people from my life. That's my present to myself.
1: I think that's a good present. If you could commit to that. Wait, am I included? Because I literally forgot. So I feel like, yeah, you need to eliminate me.
0: No, not at all. Not a chance. No, this is what we're going to do. We'll play at least one song every hour of a band that I have toured with on the road. We just heard from AC/DC, a band I have toured with. And now, let's hear from another band I have toured with. This is ZZ Top, LaGrange.
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3: Rumors spread around, United takes his time. About to shack outside the game. You know what I'm talking about. Just let me know if you wanna go to that whole mile on the range. They got a lot of nice girls.

0: Journey with Wheel in the Sky on Steve Gorman Rocks, the first charting single for the band, and not coincidentally, the first single they ever released with a new singer named Steve Perry. Now, that song was released shortly before my 13th birthday, so I was 12 years old when that thing hit the top 40. And if you had told me then, hey, the day you turn 61, this will still be a song people are listening to on the radio. This will still be a song people want to hear. This will be a song that you play on your own show. Let me tell you something. I would have done a backflip because I grew up obsessed with radio. And there was never been a time in my life when I wasn't always listening to radio. And I think it's the connective tissue that radio provides for all of us. We are thrilled, absolutely thrilled that you join us here every night, five nights a week. Next month, it's our seventh birthday. We'll be starting our eighth year, and we are more excited now than we were when we started. So cheers to all of us for hanging out together five nights a week.
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0: Guns N' Roses with Patience from the GNR Lies EP from 1989. It is my birthday tonight. I am 61 years old as of today, and we're going to be taking a look at some of the bands I've toured with, artists that I've spent time with on the road for my birthday. We're going to get to the first one after this from Cream.
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0: Friday, August 17th of an undisclosed year, Steve was born. So tonight we're celebrating by looking back at Steve's life on tour. And yes, he toured with Aerosmith, AC/DC, Jimmy Page, Heart, Metallica, and... well, you get the point. So grab your popcorn and settle in. Steve's talking his top moments from life on the road.
1: I have toured with Jimmy Page, actually playing shows with Jimmy. He joined the Black Crowes for dates in 99 and 2000. But before Jimmy Page, the Black Crowes toured with Robert Plant back in 1990, our third big tour as an opener. It was September of 1990. We started the tour on the 13th at Red Rocks. Legendary venue, iconic venue, opening for a legendary icon, Robert Plant. Here he is back in the Led Zeppelin days, howling his way through the Immigrant Song.
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Hey, you. Yeah, you with the radio on. You want to be part of the show? Yeah, we thought so. Call 844-446-7626. This is Steve Gorman Rocks.

0: problem. Steve's got an answer. It might not be the right answer. I mean, he's a rock star, not a therapist. It's time for Questionable Wisdom on Steve Gorman Rocks. Here's April Rose with tonight's question.
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2: Catherine, I'm all ears.
1: Yes, so her and her ex-husband, they got divorced about 2 years ago, and now she's been in a new relationship with a guy who actually proposed the other day, and she wants to say yes, but here's the thing, Steve. Catherine's 18 and 20-year-old grown-up kids hate him. Like, that's a strong word, and they hate him. Catherine says there's no real reason for them to hate him. They're just having a problem with her moving on from their dad. What should she do?
2: Well, a couple things come to mind. First of all, 18 and 20-year-olds are not adults. They are still kids. And I would assume if they're still so passionate about their parents splitting up, that means their dad is still in the picture and he's still a good guy. That's what's most important. They have a good dad. They got a good mom. They're going to have to be okay with that because, Catherine, you cannot miss a chance at a second chance at love with a man you feel ready to commit to. It's your life. You only get one, and you have to just do what you have to do. I think that there should be open conversation. You have to look at your kids and say, guys, this has nothing to do with your father. He and I are done. We have to understand this. You can maybe appeal to your ex-husband to tell them the same thing. It's all okay. Life is about forward progress. If you live life in the rearview mirror, you will find yourself in a ditch sooner than later.
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0: Def Leppard with Rock of Ages on Steve Gorman Rocks. It's my birthday, and throughout the night, we're telling stories about artists that I've toured with. Never toured with Def Leppard, but we did appear on some of the same festival bills in Europe in the 1990s. To a man, they couldn't have been nicer guys. And I've interviewed Joe Elliott on this show on a couple of occasions. And the word from Def Leppard from day one throughout the industry was always, what a good bunch of dudes. Working class lads from Sheffield, England. No arrogance, no attitude. They get up every day and I think they look in the mirror and go, oh my God, I'm in Def Leppard. This is awesome. That's how they always struck me. What a great, great band Def Leppard is.
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1: That's true fact, brought to you by Steve Gorman Rocks. Dolly Parton once entered a Dolly Parton look-alike contest and got last place. Yes, that's true. And this is Steve Gorman Rocks.

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0: Queen Somebody to Love on Steve Gorman Rocks. 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
0: Is coming up in just a few minutes, a little later this hour, today in rock music history. But right now, let's keep the good times rolling. This is Eddie Money with Shakin'.
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Warren Zevon, Werewolves of London on Steve Gorman Rocks from the Excitable Boy album. Up next, Van Halen from their fifth album, Diver Down. Most of that album was covers, including Oh Pretty Woman. It's Steve Gorman Rocks on The Hawk.

0: August 17th of an undisclosed year, Steve was born. So tonight we're celebrating by looking back at Steve's life on tour. And yes, he toured with Aerosmith, AC/DC, Jimmy Page, Heart, Metallica, and... well, you get the point. So, grab your popcorn and settle in. Steve's talking his top moments from life on the road.
1: It is my birthday, thank you. And the first big-time tour my former band, the Black Crowes, ever went on was Aerosmith. June of 1990, we took off for about 6 weeks as the opening band for the Pump Tour. Let me tell you, we were way out over our skis. First few nights of the tour, Aerosmith wanted to let us go. We were not ready for arenas. Now, we learned real fast how to put on a show in a big room. We worked at it. By the time the tour ended, we were a bona fide arena opening act. But trust me when I say it was real dicey at first. But we wouldn't let it deter us. Aerosmith themselves told us, hey, man, dream it till the dream comes true. Here's Dream On.
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It's a scam. 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

0: 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Here's your host, Steve Gorman.
1: It's August the 17th, April. Time to look back. How about today in rock music history?
2: I am ready. Let's go.
1: On this day in 1991, Nirvana filmed a video for the song Smells Like Teen Spirit. On this day in 1969, the final day of Woodstock, it closed out Country Joe and the Fish, the Paul Butterfield Blues Band, The Who, Jimi Hendrix, Crosby, Stills, Nash & Young, among others. It was my fourth birthday. I wish I could say I remember it, but I don't. On this day in 1960, finally, the Beatles played their first ever show in Hamburg, Germany. The club owner, Bruno Kalschmeier, told the band, mach schau, which means make show. And the band always looked back and would, you know, give themselves pep talks and say, mach schau, mach schau. They played on many nights 8-hour sets.
2: No, they did not, Steve.
1: Yes, that they did.
2: Not, no, there's no chance. Do you know how exhausting that would be? How your fingers would be tired from playing the guitar?
1: Well, they were teenagers, and there's a reason they were the best rock and roll band in the world, and it's because they were playing for 7 to 8 hours a night.
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0: 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Now, let's get back to the music. This is Steve Gorman Rocks.

Red Hot Chili Peppers from the 1991 album Blood, Sugar, Sex, Magic with Under the Bridge. That changed everything for the Red Hot Chili Peppers. That album's success vaulted them up to arenas. It set the table for all the records that followed. The Red Hot Chili Peppers, they took that leap in 92, 93, and they've never looked back since. That album came out at a period of time when rock music was on top of the world in a way it never even was in the 70s. Bad Motor Finger by Soundgarden, Nevermind by Nirvana, 10 by Pearl Jam, the Use Your Illusion albums, and the Metallica Black album, all released in the same six-week stretch. An incredible moment in time for rock music history. Bob and Tom in the Morning, classic rock all day. The Hawk.

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0: Live and Let Die, Guns N' Roses on Steve Gorman Rock. Steve, the kids are going back to school. And I just remember how much I hated school. Like, every single... I just wasn't good at it. Were you good at it? Because you're, like, the professor. Like, you can spell everything. You can laser read. Like, did you get all A's in school?
1: I did really well until 7th grade. And then 7th, 9th, and 11th grade were horrible. And then 8th, 10th, and 12th were great. I don't know why. I don't know what it was. But my odd years, middle school and high school, I really struggled. Huh. And the even years, I was just the king of the world. There's no rhyme or reason for it. I think I was just going through some emotional and hormonal difficulties in those odd numbered years.
0: Steve, I think it's obvious that somebody had a voodoo doll of you. And they would put like pins in the odd years, like they put a spell over you for the odd years. Like, let's make these odd years extra odd.
1: I'm pretty sure it was Sherry Borba, now that I think about it.
0: She sounds sketchy.
1: Thanks for pointing that out. It's a mystery of 40 years of trying to figure this one out. But now I know, so that's good. Here's Motley Crue, Shout at the Devil.
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0: Austin with More Than a Feeling on Steve Gorman Rocks. That's from the 1976 debut album by the band Boston. It sold millions of copies. And in fact, they had sold over 1 million copies before the band was even a band. Tom Scholz wrote all the songs. He recorded the record himself. He had his buddy play drums. He had another buddy sing, but everything else was just Tom Scholz. By the time they'd sold a million records, the label and promoters were saying, let's go, guys. We need you to tour. He had to put a band together to go out and play live to be the band Boston. It's one thing to be a band on paper. It's a whole other thing to be a band on stage. Now, they put a band together, and they went out, and they played great. But imagine sitting there at home going, I've sold a million records, and I don't even have a band that could play a gig yet. Those rehearsals were probably pretty pressurized, I'd say, all things considered.
1: It's Steve Gorman Rocks on The Hawk.
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0: Pink Floyd, Brain Damage, and Eclipse on Steve Gorman Rocks. U2's fourth album, The Unforgettable Fire, set the table for the follow-up, The Joshua Tree. There were signs by the fourth record that, hey, this band might take the leap, and that's exactly what they did. Here's the first single, Pride in the Name of Love.
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0: August 17th of an undisclosed year, Steve was born. So tonight we're celebrating by looking back at Steve's life on tour. And yes, he toured with Aerosmith, AC/DC, Jimmy Page, Heart, Metallica, and... well, you get the point. So, grab your popcorn and settle in. Steve's talking his top moments from life on the road.
1: A lot of great artists that I've been very fortunate to be on the road with. The second big tour of my former band, the Black Crowes, ever had as the opening act in 1990 was Heart. And it meant a lot to me because Heart was the first concert I ever saw. From Rupp Arena in 1978 to opening for them in arenas in 1990. Now, those 12 years felt like a long time in my life to go from 13 to 25. For the women in Heart, it was just another tour on a long and winding road to the Rock and Roll Hall of Fame. Here's Heart with Crazy on You.
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0: Art Crazy on You on Steve Gorman Rocks. Now, Steve, I got to ask you a question because you've toured with the Wilson sisters, right? Mm-hmm. And I got to know, which sister do you prefer? Like, who did you gel with more? Who's cooler to hang out with?
1: Okay, now I'm not going to pretend that we spent a ton of time together, but I did get a better vibe, and this goes against every story in rock history, but Anne, the singer, was a little more personable, open, friendly, and that's not that Nancy wasn't.
0: Right.
1: In my experience, they've both just been awesome, but Anne just seemed to be a little more. I've seen Anne more. Like, she's come to gigs.
0: Right.
1: Like, over the years, occasionally, just at a show, it's like, hey, Anne Wilson's here. It's like, really? Cool. And she'd come in, hey, and then we'd play the show, and she'd hang around for the whole thing. I think she just kind of was more into being on the scene all the time, so we saw more of her. And then I've interviewed both of them in both sports radio and in rock radio. And the truth is, they're both, just flip a coin, they're both super cool.
0: Right.
1: I'm going to give it to Anne only because as the singer, she has a little more room to be a complete jerk and she doesn't use it. So that's a little blue ribbon high five to Anne for you.
0: So if Nancy comes up to you and is like, what the heck, Steve? You like my sister over me? Like, what are you going to say to her?
1: I'm going to say Anne paid me to say that. Nancy, you're the cool one.
2: 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The Hawk.
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0: Led Zeppelin, Dazed and Confused on Steve Gorman Rocks. You can say Led Zeppelin was a rock band. You can say that they were a groove band. You could say they were a lot of things. We often overlook the fact they were also psychedelic as all get out. Dazed and Confused from Led Zeppelin 1. Man, that is as out there as rock music gets. You listen to that bad boy on headphones, and if you got the right sort of smoke flowing around the room, that can take you to another planet every time.
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1: On this day, back in 1991, Nirvana shot their music video for Smells Like Teen Spirit at GMP Studios in Culver City, California. They were able to do it on the super cheap, okay, with the entire production costing less than $50,000 to make. One of the biggest cost-cutting moves was putting an ad in the paper asking fans of the band to be in the video as extras. Remember the video? All those people rocking out at the gym? Those are all super hardcore Nirvana fans. I mean, wouldn't you love to be chosen for that? I mean, it goes without saying, MTV in its heyday with this music video helped put Nirvana strongly on the map. That's your Classic Rock Rewind. I'm April Rose, and this is Steve Gorman Rocks.
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2: Steve Gorman Sports. Every now and again, something happens in a baseball game that's never happened before. Now, when I say every now and again, once in a blue moon, I mean, baseball has been going on in this country for way over 100 years. I mean, we're talking a game that people were starting to play Civil War era, and professional baseball has been going on for just about that long. So rarely do you see somebody do something for the first time. That changed on Saturday. Joshua Baez, in his first major league game, called up from AAA by the St. Louis Cardinals. He starts his career at Wrigley Field. The Cardinals and the Cubs are diehard rivals. And you get your first at-bat in the bigs in Wrigley Field. Pretty picturesque. The first pitch he saw, he swung the bat and hit the ball out of the park. One pitch, one hit, one home run. He was the 33rd player in Major League history to homer on the first pitch he faced. But then he had another home run, and then he had another home run. Three home runs in his first three at-bats. Incredible. I don't know if Joshua Baez is going to be around for a long time, but if his first game is any indication, a whole lot of records are going to fall to this kid. Amazing. Congrats, Josh. 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

0: Don Henley with the Boys of Summer on Steve Gorman Rocks. The band Kiss hit the big time in 1975 with the release of Alive, the double album live album featuring their biggest song, their breakthrough song, Rock and Roll All Night.
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0: day, August 17th of an undisclosed year, Steve was born. So tonight we're celebrating by looking back at Steve's life on tour. And yes, he toured with Aerosmith, AC/DC, Jimmy Page, Heart, Metallica, and... well, you get the point. So, grab your popcorn and settle in. Steve's talking his top moments from life on the road.
1: Oh, I've had the good fortune to tour with a lot of my favorite artists. No tour meant more to me. No tour was cooler. No tour was bigger than the 1991 Monsters of Rock tour, headlined by AC/DC. For my band, the Black Crowes, to walk backstage the first show of that tour, which was on this date, August 17th, 1991, and meet Brian Johnson, Angus Young, Malcolm Young, Cliff Williams, and Chris Slade, and have every one of those guys go, "Good to meet you. Love the record. Day and life made." Here's AC/DC, Who Made Who.
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0: AC/DC with Who Made Who on Steve Gorman Rocks. As I mentioned, the first show my former band, the Black Crowes, played with AC/DC was on this day, August 17th, 1991, my 26th birthday. I remember it so very clearly. We were at Castle Donington, a legendary concert venue in England where the Monsters of Rock were held every summer. And to be on the bill with AC/DC, just to get to the venue, to drive through the area on the tour bus and see the posters that said the Black Crowes on the same bill as AC/DC, I got to tell you, there are few things that could have ever made me that happy. And to see them night in and night out on that tour, just mind-blowing. The engagement with the audience, the power of those songs. This is 11 years after Back in Black, but you would have thought it was still a brand new album. Highway to Hell, Power Age, all the albums before and after the death of Bon Scott, all those songs adding up. It was an adrenaline rush for 2 hours while they just obliterated stadium after stadium. The best time of my life watching AC/DC every night for a month.
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0: Alice in Chains, Man in the Box on Steve Gorman Rocks. A man in Oregon is suing a local business owner. Why? Well, because he broke into the business seeking a place to sleep. The owner of that business confronted him and said, hey, get out of here. The man wouldn't leave. So the owner shot him. Didn't kill him, but just shot him. And now he's suing for $10 million. He says, hey, man, I was just looking for a place to sleep. But no, the dude who broke in, he grabbed a pair of bolt cutters. And if someone's holding a gun on you and you pick up a pair of bolt cutters, I'm sorry. I just don't think you could be too surprised if that person feels that you are threatening them. Really crazy story. The owner said he did all he could to try to avoid having to shoot the guy. But look, I don't even own a gun. But if you break into my place of business and hold bolt cutters at me, well, I'm going to at least throw something at you. Trust me on that one.
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0: Skid Row, I Remember You, kicking off the fifth and final hour of a Monday night for Steve Gorman Rocks. We've got Pat Benatar, Doobie Brothers, Pearl Jam, Rolling Stones, Bon Jovi, all sorts of great music still to come in this final hour of the night. Right now, it's Billy Squier. Everybody Wants You.
1: It's Steve Gorman Rocks on The Hawk.

0: got a problem. Steve's got an answer. It might not be the right answer. I mean, he's a rock star, not a therapist. It's time for Questionable Wisdom on Steve Gorman Rocks. Here's April Rose with tonight's question.
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2: Catherine, I'm all ears.
1: Yes, so her and her ex-husband, they got divorced about 2 years ago, and now she's been in a new relationship with a guy who actually proposed the other day, and she wants to say yes, but here's the thing, Steve. Catherine's 18 and 20-year-old grown-up kids hate him. Like, that's a strong word, and they hate him. Catherine says there's no real reason for them to hate him. They're just having a problem with her moving on from their dad. What should she do?
2: Well, a couple things come to mind. First of all, 18 and 20-year-olds are not adults. They are still kids. And I would assume if they're still so passionate about their parents splitting up, that means their dad is still in the picture and he's still a good guy. That's what's most important. They have a good dad. They got a good mom. They're going to have to be okay with that because, Catherine, you cannot miss a chance at a second chance at love with a man you feel ready to commit to. It's your life. You only get one, and you have to just do what you have to do. I think that there should be open conversation. You have to look at your kids and say, guys, this has nothing to do with your father. He and I are done. We have to understand this. You can maybe appeal to your ex-husband to tell them the same thing. It's all okay. Life is about forward progress. If you live life in the rearview mirror, you will find yourself in a ditch sooner than later.
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29: Hey you, have you ever met a rock star? 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

0: The Doobie Brothers with Blackwater on Steve Gorman Rocks. Pearl Jam's first album came out in 1991, so that means 35 years that Pearl Jam has been one of the most significant rock bands on planet Earth, and this is Daughter.
1: Bob and Tom in the Morning, classic rock all day. The Hawk.

0: August 17th of an undisclosed year, Steve was born. So tonight we're celebrating by looking back at Steve's life on tour. And yes, he toured with Aerosmith, AC/DC, Jimmy Page, Heart, Metallica, and... well, you get the point. So, grab your popcorn and settle in. Steve's talking his top moments from life on the road.
1: Oh, did I mention the Rolling Stones? That's right, my former band, the Black Crowes. We spent the summer of 1995 in Europe opening for the Rolling Stones. It was their Voodoo Lounge tour. And let me tell you, that band at that time, people were saying they were going through the motions. No, they were anything but going through the motions. Every night, I stood on the side of the stage and watched the Rolling Stones. They played every show as if they were auditioning for something. The Stones have never phoned in a damn thing. And make no mistake, on Voodoo Lounge, they were on fire. Here is Shattered.
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0: 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Here's your host, Steve Gorman.
1: It's August the 17th, April. Time to look back. How about today in rock music history?
2: I am ready. Let's go.
1: On this day in 1991, Nirvana filmed a video for the song Smells Like Teen Spirit. On this day in 1969, the final day of Woodstock, it closed out Country Joe and the Fish, the Paul Butterfield Blues Band, The Who, Jimi Hendrix, Crosby, Stills, Nash & Young, among others. It was my fourth birthday. I wish I could say I remember it, but I don't. On this day in 1960, finally, the Beatles played their first ever show in Hamburg, Germany. The club owner, Bruno Koschmeider, told the band, mach schau, which means make show. And the band always looked back and would, you know, give themselves pep talks and say, mach schau, mach schau. They played on many nights 8-hour sets.
2: No, they did not, Steve.
1: Yes,
2: that
1: they did.
2: Not, no, there's no chance. Do you know how exhausting that would be? How your fingers would be tired from playing the guitar?
1: Well, they were teenagers, and there's a reason they were the best rock and roll band in the world, and it's because they were playing for 7 to 8 hours a night.
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0: Van Halen Ain't Talking About Love. I'm Steve Gorman Rocks. That's going to do it for us tonight, April. If you want to get in one last happy birthday, Steve, you're awesome. This would be the time.
1: Steve, you really are awesome, and I appreciate your birthday because it helps me remember the years of the Super Bowl because you were born when it first started, and I just don't do Roman numerals, so thank you for that. I appreciate it.
0: I'm impressed that you remember that, April. That's right. This next Super Bowl will be Super Bowl 61, and the Tennessee Titans, let's go ahead and congratulate them right now for the win.
1: Yeah. You mean the Chicago Bears? That's what we're really talking about.
0: Actually, far more likely than the Titans getting even within a mile of the playoffs. That's going to do it for us tomorrow night, Tuesday. How about 5 more hours of great tunes? We'll talk to you then. See you.
1: See you then.
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Wheel in the Sky, and you better get your tickets for the Final Frontier Tour as it comes to Stockton, September 17th. Yep, the end of an era. Kind of sad, kind of, huh? I'll go get your tickets. Let's go see it. It's going to be great. And of course, the Hawk will have tickets for you. Red Hot Chili Peppers, Under the Bridge on the Hawk.

0: 104.1 The Hot, the Valley's classic rock station. If you like that, listen to this. Tesla, Motley Crue, together, September 23rd, Toyota Amphitheater in Wheatland. And then one more time on the 24th of September, Motley Crue and Tesla at the Shoreline Amphitheater. And will we have tickets? Of course. This is going to be a good one. So how's it going? Happy Tuesday. Come on in here. Hey, you know, the Hawk is your Raider Nation station, and we're going to be carrying the silver and black again this season. The regular season will get underway on Sunday, September 13th in Vegas as the Raiders host the Dolphins. Yeah, it's going to be great.
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2: Hello, my name is Jesus Christ of Nazareth. Leaving when the wedding was over, I would turn all the water into wine. And then I got into prostitutes, and I didn't have anything. You know, I don't make much on a carpenter's salary, so I had to pay with them whatever I had, which at the time was eternal life. I'm going to hell for that joke. Little known secret, all crippled people go to hell. It's true.
3: What a crazy thing.
2: Because there's too many steps to get to

It's Pearl Jam with Jeremy on 104.1 The Hawk. Hello and good morning. Happy Tuesday. How's it going? Hope everything's fine. Well, if it is, let's continue to ramble on. Zeppelin on the Hawk.

0: All right. You guys, did you know that we have an extended tour schedule for the Eagles, which makes my heart skip a beat? Yeah. It's still going to cost me some money, but I have some time to save that up because my daughter, that's like her top five on her bucket list. And I gotta help complete that. Say, we're doing a flyby today at Southern Carlson. This is located on Airport Way here in Stockton. 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And you can join Randy Moranis this Tuesday. That is today from 11 a.m. to 1 p.m. He will be at Southern Carlson. 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

0: 104.1 The Valley's Classic Rock. I don't see Bon Jovi on my tour schedule, as it were. Yeah, that's it, just for this side of the country. Yeah, the left side. So I'm not quite sure when Bon Jovi is going to be bringing their show to our area, but I definitely will probably have to go because I'm very nosy that way. Hey, would you blow a town or throw a massive party? 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

0: 104.1 The Hot The Valley's Classic Rock Station. Good morning. How you doing? Welcome back. Hey, it's a grab-and-go summer here on The Hawk, and we'll shoot you a four-pack of tickets when you, text us your name and your city. You got to do that to this number, 209-575-0104. And by the way, we're blowing out four packs of tickets for the Aquarium of the Bay, which is located at Pier 39 in San Francisco. 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Now that's a good deal right there. I'm looking at the clock on the wall. It is almost time for Bob and Tom. Walk slow, but I'll be back. I'll see you here at 5.
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2: What we've got here is failure to communicate. Some men you just can't reach. So you get what we had here last week, which is the way he wants it. Well, he gets it. I don't like it.

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0: So where are you going? Sophie, get back here.
1: They're very nice. 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
2: The Astro Theater purchased by the gentleman who used to draw the Jetsons.
3: Oh.
1: Except it's Astra.
2: Astra.
1: It's not the Astro Theater. Ruh-roh.
2: Remember Astro's actual name?
1: Oh, what is it?
2: He adopted, the Jetsons adopted him. Tralfaz.
1: Oh, that's right. Yeah. Very good. Yeah. God.
2: Man, how about that for a trivia question?
1: That is some good trivia.
2: Yeah.
1: Got a story here for Christy. I just saw this, Christy, and I'm sorry. I didn't print it up for you.
2: I'm smart about nothing.
1: Christy is, of course, our car girl.
3: I like cars.
2: You ever try to work on a car? You get the creeper crawl up underneath there?
3: I have thought about it.
2: Yeah, you should.
3: Wow. I would like to restore one.
2: Yeah.
1: The first Ferrari.
3: Oh, I saw this story.
1: Sold, it's called the Loose. Sold for $40 million over the weekend.
3: At Monterey?
1: Oh, no, that includes the undercoating, by the way, and the get ready.
3: $40 million.
2: Well, he's never done this before.
1: That's going to be, wow.
3: I bet, and they never drive those cars. That's what's sad. Where would you drive it?
1: Yeah, it is cool when you see
2: someone
1: with an older car and they're driving it all the time.
3: I'd have to drive it.
1: I got a couple of buddies that do that. They get a vintage car and you actually use it all the time.
3: Yeah.
2: What would your insurance premium be on a $40 million car?
1: That's going to be
2: criminal.
1: Yeah, you're probably not allowed to drive it. Yeah.
3: Maybe not.
1: Oh, yikes. Well,
3: that's sitting in the middle of your foyer as you walk in the house.
1: Yeah. Who was it that... There was somebody we were talking about that actually you walk in their house and there's a right there in the whatever you call it vestibule. They've got a car sitting there.
3: I believe it.
1: That's a little much.
3: Yeah. You think?
1: Yeah. Then you go to the next room and there's one of those T-Rexes they bought for $80 million. Just the bones.
2: That's a big home.
3: Yeah.
1: Coming up, we have your letters. We have sporting news. Anything breaking?
4: Whenever I go to a car dealership, I'm here for a test drive, and I always insist on test driving one of the cars that's already in the lobby.
2: Absolutely.
4: Like, I'll go somewhere else while they'll let me do it.
3: Yeah.
4: Just a hassle for them.
2: I don't think I've ever done that.
3: I don't think I've ever seen them take a car out of it.
4: I don't think I have either.
2: I should try that.
4: They'll do it. It's a whole thing. But I sit there and have a coffee, watch a team of men deal with it. And then I go, you know what? I changed my mind.
2: Do you think they're very excited? Because anybody who would come in and request something, most certainly is going to buy.
3: Sure.
4: Right.
2: However, you throw them the screwball right at the end. Right. I like that.
1: I recommend none of these.
2: Sports. We got the AP preseason college football. Man, that's coming up, a couple of weeks? That's right around the corner. Lakers troubles with Jeannie Buss. Jeannie Buss and her sisters and brothers, they're all fighting again.
4: The buses.
2: Honk, honk. let's see.
1: I didn't know until yesterday that when those two guys bought the Lakers.
2: I don't want to.
1: They didn't get the whole thing.
2: That can't be right because it was $12 billion.
1: They got to buy the rest.
2: No, but they didn't.
3: Maybe they didn't want to give up the rest.
2: They didn't pay $12 billion for 17.8% minority ownership.
3: No.
1: No, they paid for the other half. Paid for the 82, whatever
2: 82? Well, that's not
1: it. Buss family.
2: Still, that's not the whole team, and it's $12 billion.
1: Yeah, that's what I'm saying.
2: Well, that's like going in and buying a pair of pants. You only get one leg.
3: But they still get courtside seats, right?
2: No. They have to pay extra. Isn't that interesting?
1: Another billion if they want to meet Jack Nicholson.
2: We got NFL Fandom Index coming up. What do NFL fans, how do they spend their money? What do they do? Are they left-handed, right-handed?
1: It's an interesting survey.
4: Is it one index or many indices?
2: Indices.
3: Well, I like that word.
2: Yes, the plural index.
1: Really?
2: And
1: I hear indices. I don't want to talk to that person.
2: That's interesting because I had you pegged as an indices guy.
1: Nope. Into land.
2: Guinness World Record with a guy.
1: That's a great world record.
2: Broke the record in Germany. We'll keep an eye on him.
1: We got nuns on the beach.
2: Nuns on the run.
1: In Italy.
3: They got sex in the sauna.
1: Yeah.
4: Different stories.
3: Yes, different stories.
2: Boy, that's another. Thank you. Sex Thank in you, the Jeff. Sauna sounds like a good idea, but I bet it's not.
3: It's oh, not. It can't be can't a good be. Idea.
4: Man.
2: It's a lot
4: of overexertion.
2: I sweat enough. And, I can't imagine.
1: And just for me and sweater? Pat, oh, yeah. We have three Beatles stories today.
5: What do you think about that, Chick?
2: Now, wait a minute. Is it about the new Beatles movie they're shooting?
1: That's the first one.
2: Okay. Well, I will allow that.
1: But, I mean, it's...
2: But if it's Ringo went and got a cup of coffee and a pack of gum on this day...
4: Well, I'd like to know what pack of gum.
2: Somewhere in Chelsea, I'm leaving.
1: It's not Ringo. It's a couple of Abbey Road stories and a Circle Jerk story.
2: All together. The Beatles had a Circle Jerk?
3: Wow.
5: Yeah. Well,
1: kind of, yeah.
5: It's in a book.
1: Yeah, we'll get to that.
2: They were very close. Who knows?
1: And then my favorite story today involves... I'm not going to say which one it is. Don't say it. It involves... KFC. It's a fun story. And one other thing, I promised yesterday we never got to it. There is a critter out there that I thought didn't exist, and we have I found out that it does in kind of a sideways way.
2: We have a survey one time that most a really high number of people who cheat on their diets, their cheat meal is KFC chicken.
3: Is that true?
2: I think so.
1: Oh. Oh, wow.
2: They go
3: that's
2: right
3: an
2: for
3: interesting
2: it.
3: Question. What's your diet
2: What's your
3: breaker?
2: Cheat? Yeah.
1: Well, that's because it's delicious.
2: You know what my cheat is? I can't pass it up. That's sweet. Okay. Oh, yeah.
3: Not any calories
5: you
3: in
5: put
3: that.
5: Eat,
3: that
5: up, eating ain't cheating.
4: You get your fill, boy.
2: That's right. Get your fill. That's okay. Right.
3: You know what's not going to cost you?
1: Little patooey salad.
3: You know what car's not going to cost you $40 million?
1: What's that, Christy Lee?
3: A Hyundai.
1: Oh, of course.
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1: Thank you very much, Christy. Also coming up, update on zombie fat filler. We learned about that yesterday. Mm-hmm. The dead bodies being harvested for fat filling. Really kind of creepy. We got a little
2: fat
1: bit
2: filling.
1: Of an update.
2: That's fantastic.
1: A little bit of an update on that coming to you from the O'Reilly Auto Parts Studios. 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
6: 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It's Bob and Tom with Jay Morning's classic rock all day. Hello, and good morning. It's 5:17. You got Chamra. It's, hey, you know, it's already August 18th. A little cloudy, but mostly clear. Yeah, we're looking at mostly clear skies and about 95 degrees. So it looks like it's going to kick up a couple of notches. Right now, we have 60 degrees outside the Hawk Studios. Now, don't forget the Hawk brings you another sweet deal. Yeah, we still have a few of these Katana Sushi Bar specials. You know, it's elevated Japanese cuisine. Great craft cocktails. And you can get yourself a $50 gift card for just $25. And all you got to do is go to the website, 104thehog.com. It's Katana Sushi Bar on Monte Vista, Interlock, right across from Stanislaus State. And between me and you, I think you can buy up to three of these. Yeah. Very nice gifts.
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3: Hi there.
2: Pat Godwin over there at the music desk.
5: Hello.
2: Already had a song.

0: is from Miller. That's from Wilmington, North Carolina. I was probably 8 or 9 years old, went to a large car show with my dad in Boston. Good dad. They were so excited to see Bowser, who was there signing autographs.
1: Grace for peace.
2: From Sean on up.
0: Exactly. My dad and I were in line to see Bowser, but across from us was a huge line wrapping all the way around the corner with no end in sight.
1: Oh, gosh.
0: I asked my dad, who's that line for? He said, it's some young lady. It turns out it was the Playboy Pet of the Year next door. And apparently, my dad never let me forget that I responded with, that's so dumb. Don't they know Bowser is here?
2: Oh.
0: That's so cute.
2: I was when those I never went to one of those signing things for a Playboy Playmate, but do they sign like the nude picture?
1: Sure.
0: Yeah.
1: Sure.
3: I bet they do.
2: I mean, do you say
0: the centerfold? Sure.
2: Hey, don't get your Sharpie too near the vaginal area. That's my favorite spot. I mean, it's just,
1: don't cover up the vaginal area with your signature.
2: I mean, signing a naked. Have you ever been to one of those, Josh, where they have like a Playmate or some porno star signing stuff?
4: Yeah. Yeah.
2: They sign? Are they nudie photographs that they sign?
4: No, they're not. They weren't. Yeah. Most of them were not.
2: Because that would be awkward.
0: Could you bring your own magazine, though, and have them sign?
4: Probably.
0: You could? Oh, okay.
1: I get the feeling those special engagements at the old adult entertainment complexes when they come, the porn stars or make a. They're well attended, right? I mean, there's people go crazy.
4: Yeah.
1: Yeah.
4: They were very well attended.
1: Yeah. Like Marilyn Chambers stops by. Well, that shows my age, but you know what I'm trying to say.
2: Are the OnlyFans stars doing that now?
4: I have no idea.
2: Are they going
4: I don't think they have to. I think, in fact, well, I won't. You know, I think the OnlyFans thing is, hey, this has supplemented what we used to do.
2: So they don't have to go on the live tour.
4: Right.
2: On a different topic, we were talking about great riffs in the world of rock and roll, primarily because there was a reunion of Deep Purple of sorts last week. Ritchie Blackmore got on stage for the first time in a few decades with Deep Purple and, of course, played a little bit of Smoke on the Water, which was just killer. And we talked about that being one of the greatest riffs in the history of rock and roll. I've got a letter here, and I completely concur. From Mason City, Iowa, Bob writes, you guys were talking about great guitar riffs. Nobody can tell me that this list is complete without the Rolling Stones' Can't You Hear Me Knockin'? And I absolutely agree. It's certainly one of the great riffs of all time. Get right to the beginning of this, baby. Ready? Here we go. Other than the bad stereo separation.
1: Yeah. Well, what do you want? Stereo was new.
0: Yeah.
1: I thought it was a good idea.
2: What a great song. Mick Taylor. All right.
1: That's a good movie. Blow with Johnny Depp. That's where that movie starts.
2: A great song in that. You got a letter over there, Chick McGee?
1: Dear Bob and Tom Show. This is Dylan from Urbana, Ohio, home of the Hill Climbers. They were in our football league when I was in high school.
0: Is there a big hill there?
1: I'm going to say yes. You had a brief discussion on foot fetishes earlier in the week. One thing I've always wondered, says Dylan, how many people who work at shoe stores or maybe even a podiatrist have a foot fetish?
0: Probably a lot.
1: And do they keep it to themselves?
4: Right.
0: Yeah.
4: Right?
1: Because it might make you more dedicated to your job if you liked feet, but then it might creep some people out.
4: Sure.
2: Yeah. This is a size 8. Just slip it in there.
1: P.S. This is just for Tom.
4: Throw that in your mouth.
2: Deeper.
1: Get it out of your mouth. P.S. This is just for Tom. I hate to even bring this up, but Tom is right so many times about the song Mrs. Jones. There is clearly a lisp.
0: Oh,
4: and that letter should have just been thrown away.
0: Why did you mention that?
1: Mrs. Jones.
2: Me and Mrs. Jones. Great song. No.
1: Well, that's true, but there's no lisp.
2: We got one more letter here. This reference is something that Josh has made famous for me on this show. It comes to us from Steve. He is from Central Pennsylvania. He recently went to the Babe Ruth World Series in Branson, Missouri. The team he was rooting for finished third. He goes, Josh, we ate at Lambert's.
4: Oh, cool.
2: I got a chef salad. Biggest salad I've ever seen. I couldn't finish it. Lambert's is famous for what, Josh?
4: The home of the throat rolls.
2: I love this. We've got to we've got to check this out. Apparently, Josh has lost in his enthusiasm for the throat rolls. I have yet to. They wing them at you and you catch them.
4: It is fun.
2: It sounds like a good idea.
1: It makes me curious about eating there. I'll tell you that. This is also for Josh. Dear Bob and Tom Show. Hello, Josh. I just wanted to say thank you, Josh. I took to heart what you said about shooting your shot by asking out a woman.
4: Yeah.
1: I didn't think I'd have a one in a million chance with. Turns out the odds were better than I imagined. We've now been dating for quite a bit, enjoying life.
4: That's great. Nice.
1: Thank you, Josh. Thank you very much. P.S. She has a great set of boobs.
4: Okay. Well, I'm proud of you, and you should be proud of yourself, sir.
1: Thank you, Zane. There you go.
4: Well done.
2: What was the exact nature of your suggestion? Just be bold?
4: Yeah. Just ask if you like somebody, ask them out.
1: Right.
2: Was that in the context of Charlize Theron?
0: The saying she can't find a date.
1: She was complaining that no one, she doesn't understand why no one asks her out.
0: Yeah. Because you're Charlize Theron.
1: I think it's got something to do with she's a movie star, but.
0: And beautiful.
1: What is that, Atomic Blonde? Or
4: you and I went and saw it.
1: Yeah, that was amazing. It was everything we could do to keep our hands off each other.
4: The credits ended. We just sat there, and the usher had to ask us to leave.
1: There was a scene in Atomic Blonde. Honest to gosh, we both said independently, oh, my God. She was in, like, the tub or something.
4: She's, like, standing there, and it's her ass, essentially. We were just like, well, we can't. How are we?
1: She was absolutely perfect.
4: How are we supposed to live?
1: Yeah. Knowing that's in the world.
4: Right, right.
1: Yeah.
2: Kind of glad you went with a buddy rather than.
1: Amazing. Yeah. Yeah. I would attack a woman, certainly. You're right.
2: I have not seen this film. What is it about?
1: She's a spy.
4: It's a pretty good action flick.
1: Yeah, yeah. She's an Atomic Blonde. Yeah.
2: Oh, okay. Sounds good. Sounds good. We got to catch up with a bunch of stuff coming up in the world of sports.
1: Yes.
2: But right now, Chick McGee, tell me about your secure abode.
1: That's right. 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
7: 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It's Bob and Tom with Jay Morning's Classic Rock All Day. Hello and good morning. How are you? Welcome to your hump. Oh, I got ahead of myself. It's a 2 for Tuesday. That's right. It's 5:39 and August 18th already. And it looks as though we're going to start out mostly clear and about 95 degrees for a high. How about that? You might see a little bit of cloud cover coming in about 3 p.m. No rain in the forecast, just a lot of, like, clouds. A lot of clouds. We have and go summer going on the hog. And you can shoot us a text with your name and your city to this number, 209-575-0104. Now, this week we're blowing out 4 packs of tickets for the Aquarium at the Bay, which, by the way, is located at Pier 39 in San Francisco. Great way to spend a weekend, you know what I mean? All you have to do is text, listen, and win. 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
8: 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In Stockton, Highway 4, Farmington Road. Heaviness due to Caltrans work both directions between 99 and Walker. The rest of Highway 4 looking good. I-5, 99, and the Crosstown Freeway also at the limit. No problems, 99 and Highway 12 in Lodi. Manteca, some brake lights on the North 99 connector to West 120. 120 looking good. And West 205, slow out of Tracy, Grant Line onto 580. That'll continue through the Altamont Pass. 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
1: 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Chrissy Lee at the news desk.
0: Hi.
1: There's Pat Godwin.
23: Hello.
1: Hello, indeed. Hello, Josh Arnold.
24: Hello.
1: There's Ace Cosby.
25: Howdy.
1: Hello, Tom. How's things over
2: Hello,
1: there?
2: Hello, Chick McGee. Just excellent over here. All is well. We had an interesting story yesterday. A couple of interesting stories from the world of baseball. One sad story. The death of Tommy John.
0: Yeah.
2: Remembered not for his three World Series appearances, but for his surgery.
0: I was shocked he wasn't already in the Hall of Fame.
2: There's a little section in the Hall of Fame, though, devoted to Tommy John surgery.
0: Is there?
2: And this is the famous surgery. The essence of it is they take a ligament from the other arm and they graft it into the elbow
1: or
2: the area
1: or
2: more
1: somewhere.
2: Or less.
1: Yeah, something like that.
2: But it's rescued many a pitcher in baseball over the years. I used to love it when Donnie Baker would reference Tommy John surgery, usually on a different part of the body.
1: I had Tommy John on my knee, is what Donnie would say.
2: Or his tongue, I think, a couple times. Also, an odd story yesterday about yet another alcoholic beverage brewed in an exotic manner. In this case, brewed with baseball bats, the actual fluid soaked in baseball bats. Another kind of stunt.
1: Beechwood aged or something, right? Something about
2: Well, yeah. It was done in the spirit of celebrating the Field of Dreams. They created, as Josh pointed out, baseball bats are not usually made of this particular type of wood, but it's a Budweiser Beechwood Reserve, it's been called, made with Major League Baseball authenticated Marucci Beechwood bats.
1: Now, Josh, you were in the sporting goods industry for quite a while. Can you tell, looking at a baseball bat, what wood it is? Or pick it up or get an eyeball for it?
24: If I look at it, yeah. If I pick it up and look at it.
1: Okay.
24: I can't tell necessarily what somebody's swinging like on TV.
1: Right.
24: I can tell if the bat breaks what it was.
1: Oh, okay.
0: Really?
24: Ash will split. Oh. Maple sort of explodes.
1: Oh, okay.
0: That's interesting.
24: So
2: when I was in high school, we would go skiing in Western New York, and there must have been a baseball bat factory somewhere around there, because we were in Ellicottville, New York, and this guy's dad had stacks and stacks and stacks of, I guess, what they called the slugs, or just the cutoff ends of baseball bats.
1: Yeah. Mm-hmm.
2: They were like a foot long and the thickness of a softball, but it was the greatest wood for starting fires.
1: I was going to say, it's nice kindling.
24: That is great.
2: It was terrific. I need to know more about, I'll have to call that guy.
24: Well, probably. I mean, the Adirondacks up there in New York is where the Rawlings bat factory was.
1: There you go.
24: So
1: beautiful country.
24: Yeah.
2: This particular beer is available for a limited time. It's called Budweiser Beechwood Reserve. So I gather that they made these bats.
24: Yeah, and Marucci may have, they've always kind of been inventive, so they may have a Beechwood bat. that already exists. Right. I didn't realize it was Marucci.
2: Mm-hmm. So, and I don't know if it affects the taste of the beer.
24: Well, Budweiser's claimed to be Beechwood aged for how?
0: That's their slogan, right?
2: But it just if the size of the bat, I don't know. It just sounds like something that's kind of fun.
1: You know, that's a thing I've seen and heard tell of, that people can recite word for word what's on the Budweiser label.
24: Yeah, that kind of that banner whole, thing.
1: This is the finest beer or whatever. I mean, people,
2: of course,
1: have memorized
2: because they've been sitting at bars drinking it for quite some time.
1: let's not look too closely at that aspect of it.
2: It's not someone who spent a great deal of time at the library.
1: Well, now let's not.
24: They may also have the alphabet backwards memorized.
1: That's exactly right.
2: Just in case.
24: Yes.
1: And they're certain that if you put a penny in your mouth, they could beat a breathalyzer. Oh.
2: No.
1: Anyway.
2: I think it's time. Is it time to move on to sports?
1: Well, one more letter. And this is a good ending letter, I think. I don't know if you guys want to talk about this. We can. If you don't want to talk about it, we'll just move along.
0: All right.
1: You'll understand why I'm saying that when I tell you the letter. Dear Bob and Tom Show, this is from Kristen. Hey, I've always wondered, she asks, can funny people like yourselves be in relationships with non-funny partners? We want to know.
2: And you chose to read that.
24: Oh, why? What's the problem?
0: Oh, boy.
1: I have been both. I've been unfunny partner and a very funny partner.
24: Same.
1: And the unfunny partner, in my opinion, no way to live, boy. Okay? That's all I'm saying.
0: I think it helps to have somebody with a sense of humor. I mean,
2: yeah, that's really important.
0: Yeah.
24: The important thing is somebody that makes you laugh and smile.
1: Sure.
24: That's,
1: sure.
0: Yeah.
1: Absolutely.
2: I would say this. I am currently with someone who has a much different sense of humor than I do.
1: Oh, okay.
0: But a very good one,
2: much different.
1: Okay.
2: I am reminded of that.
0: A lot?
2: Yeah, no, never. Shut up, Christy. A lot? Yeah. Yes. You know,
1: that's an interesting question. Funny? No, I don't. I. You know me. I've been right up against somebody who's not funny anymore.
24: The person to ask is...
1: them.
24: Yeah.
1: Yeah.
24: Because being married to a funny person can't be...
0: A ball of laughs all the time. Yeah.
24: Yeah. Mm-hmm.
1: There was an interaction with one of my legal entanglements. I just remembered this where I forget what... But I didn't laugh. I just said, oh, that's funny.
24: Right.
1: And she shot back, you never laugh at anybody.
2: Well, that's what we do around here.
1: I tried to explain it to her. It's like a baker eating too much chocolate cake.
2: Yeah, it's different.
1: But
2: it's like sometimes the greatest compliment, none of us are laughing. I just the other day I remember stepping back saying to Josh, that's the funniest thing anybody said in the show in a year, but nobody laughed.
1: Right.
2: Because it's so great and shocking, you don't want to spoil
1: it. Respect, you know?
24: Yeah, you just go, oh, man, that's funny.
1: Yes.
24: We do that all the time.
1: Absolutely.
24: Yeah. A friend of mine hung out with some other comedians in St. Louis for a while.
1: Mm-hmm.
24: And one of her friends was like, oh, my God, you hang out with comedians? That must be great. She's like, no, it's not very fun.
2: I used to always say...
0: You're always talking about comedy.
2: I was always to say, you've got your pod of whales, your murder of crows, and your bitter of comedians.
0: Well, did you
2: remember
0: see
2: we were talking? We were talking with who was it? I think we were talking with Graham Rahal, the race car driver.
0: Mm-hmm.
2: Remember this? And we asked him about. He said David Letterman calls him all the time because David owns the team,
0: right?
2: Co-owns the team, whatever. And I said, well, does he do a lot of jokes? And he goes, absolutely not, because he's real serious. David Letterman is really serious about the racing aspect of things because he doesn't have to be funny all the time.
1: Right.
0: No.
2: That's a fairly good, I think, fairly good example of what's going on.
1: Mm-hmm.
2: Now, are you funny?
0: Do you make your dogs laugh?
1: They seem to enjoy it when I talk to them.
0: Okay. Get a little smile out of them.
1: I guess I've been reading all these things about how to treat your dog and what it means and dog speak and their subtleties and how you communicate with your dog. And I guess the worst thing you can do to a dog is walk into a room and not recognize them. I mean, like, not go over and pet them at least or say hello. If you ignore them, it's like a personal insult.
0: Oh.
1: They really take it to heart.
0: And you should always say goodbye to your dogs. Did you know that when you leave?
1: I
0: and always say, yeah, I'll be right back. You know, like, okay, reassure them.
2: I talk to my dogs more than I do to anybody else in my house.
0: I believe that.
2: This reminds
1: no way
2: me.
1: To live, boy.
2: I've been meaning to mention this. It happened to be twice over the weekend. For those of you that walk dogs, sometimes you've got a dog and you know they have to do their business, and you may be in a hurry and you get out there and you're trying to get things done.
1: They're
2: you know what
1: I'm filthy, talking about. Dirty business. Yes.
2: Once a dog starts that process, do not interrupt.
0: Right.
1: Mm.
2: Twice over the weekend with my brand new puppy, someone has driven up, put their window down, and go, oh, a puppy. Both times, mid-business.
1: Mm-hmm. Mid-scat?
2: Now it's over. So now I've got to walk around for another 20 minutes to get the encore. When this is going on, this is an unwritten rule. Shut up. Do not bother me or the dog.
24: Treat it like you would if you saw a if you were taking a crap.
1: Hey! Hi, Tom. How's it going? Yeah. Oh, you're taking a crap.
24: Well,
1: I'm sorry.
24: What? You set me back a little bit.
1: That's exactly right.
2: And I know this is unfair, but one of my dogs in particular cannot have any distractions of any kind. No, when I go out there, if a car comes down the street, this is going to kill the next 2 minutes. But then things are going okay. It's been 5 or 10 minutes. I think we're about ready to go. And then someone walked on the driveway with their dog. And I just go, oh, son of.
0: Don't they? I just don't understand why they can't. You just can't open the door and let them outside and let them go. And not be
2: no,
0: there
2: no,
0: with
2: I enjoy,
0: them.
2: I enjoy walking. I'm just saying, don't bother the dog when they're mid-process. That's all I'm saying. That you should know that as an adult.
0: I didn't know that until you just told me.
2: So you would have walked up to me in the middle of little Bernie is finally pooping.
0: Yes, because I'm not talking to Bernie.
2: And by the way, Bernie is the size of a small loaf of bread, and yet he manages to admit a bagel's worth of poop.
24: Nice.
0: Did you know that?
2: I don't know how it's possible.
24: I've had dogs that have been the both.
0: Yeah, I had no idea.
24: Some unfazed by anything. Yeah. I could run a jackhammer next to them while they were crapping. They wouldn't. And then others, you can't even look at them.
2: If there's a lawnmower going, my one dog will not do anything.
0: Aw.
1: My Golden is going to be 13 in 8 days. She's very delicate. Very. She can't. Yeah, she needs to concentrate. There's a certain process.
0: Can't watch her.
1: Can't watch. Yeah, she'll go behind a bush.
0: Yeah.
1: It's very funny.
2: Modest.
1: Yeah. Yes, very much.
2: You got to remind Amy so we can get a birthday cake out of that deal.
1: Oh, yeah. That's all right.
2: Now, coming up in sports, we have some interesting news.
1: Shape it like a big bone. the preseason college football rankings are out.
2: A little early.
1: No.
2: They haven't had any games yet. Calm down.
0: They're about to start, aren't they?
1: Yeah, like 2 weeks. Yeah. North Carolina is playing in Dublin or something.
24: College football rankings are ridiculous.
2: Why don't you read me the college football rankings from last year at this time? Let's see how they did. Yeah, I heard that driving in this morning. I want to go, really?
1: To look them up.
2: Isn't it listening a little bit early?
1: Trouble in Lakerland with Jeannie Buss, who is kind of hot, right? Mm-hmm.
24: Oh, yeah.
1: Jeannie Buss?
24: Yeah. Oh, let me
0: Isn't
24: take a look.
0: Is she married to a comedian?
4: Jay Moore.
0: Jay Moore,
24: Is that right?
1: No accounting for taste.
2: I like Jay Moore.
1: I
2: love
1: the
2: that TV
1: one.
2: Series he had.
1: Okay. News about LIV Golf this morning. We have a Major League Baseball player who's AWOL.
0: Oh.
1: What if they had a game, you made the team, but you just decided not to show up? Do you like that guy? Is he walking to a different drummer? Or do you get off our team?
0: What's going on?
1: I can't tell you yet.
2: Is it a health issue?
1: I'm not going to tell you yet.
2: Okay.
1: Would I be? Yeah, I probably would be. If he had like a pleurisy or something, I'd be joking about it.
2: Pleurisy. That's right there in the news up there with syphilis right now.
24: And consumption.
1: Debilitating.
24: Yes.
1: And the NFL has new stats about you're a certain team and what do you like to buy and all sorts of buying habits.
2: That's a really interesting survey.
1: It is an interesting story, and I'm shocked and amazed that Tom came up with it.
2: I would be surprised if anybody here could pick the team that has the most avid fans.
0: Most
24: loyal
0: fans.
24: I know I'm a hat man. If I like something, I'm getting the hat.
1: I like the hats.
24: Yeah.
1: You know I like a hat.
2: Okay. As big as a hat.
1: Yes.
2: That's the punchline without the joke.
1: Mine's as big as
2: a
1: hat.
2: We will return to the beautiful O'Reilly Auto Parts Studios. 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
0: 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It's Bob and Tom with your morning's classic rock all day. Hello and good morning. How are you? It is 5:59 on a Tuesday. It's going to be hot today, you guys. I know. Yesterday, kind of fluky. You know what I mean? It was a fluke. 95 degrees is what we're looking at for a high today. Currently, we have 61 degrees outside the Hawk studio. And it is 6 o'clock straight up. So, you do know that the Hawk is your Raider Nation station. And we'll be carrying the silver and black again this season. Regular season will get underway on Sunday, September 13th in Las Vegas as the Raiders host the Dolphins. That's what I'm talking about.
7: 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First reports of an accident in Manteca, South 99 in Austin. Looks like a vehicle may have ended up off the roadway in a ditch. No lanes blocked and no delays, but northbound lanes heavy out of Ripon from just after Main up to 120 in Manteca. West 205 slows in Tracy, Grant Line onto 580 through the Altamont Pass. Stockton, I-5, 99 and the Crosstown Freeway looking good. And Caltrans work on Highway 4, Farmington Road, both directions between 99 and Walker, expected to run until 7 o'clock. 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
31: Hey, it's Richard Perry, and in my many, many, many years with the Hawk, I got to do a lot of cool stuff. But one of the best things I ever did was meet Dr. Jim Eggleston from Eggleston Dental Care. For two reasons. One is he's a really cool guy, and the other thing is he's unbelievably fabulous at his job. I always had really bad teeth, so I hid them. You know, I'd smile with my lips closed. And then I met Dr. Eggleston, and he's like, I can fix that for you. And boy, did he. He gave me a beautiful smile. If there's something that troubles you about your smile, go see Dr. Eggleston. Then when it comes to implants, one of the experts in the world at doing that. You do not want to get an implant anywhere else. I recommend him for a reason. He literally changed my life. He gave me a smile. Trust me, the first time he makes you turn around and look in the mirror after he's done his work,

0: don't even own any Philly merch?
1: Oh, some Philadelphia hats and stuff, baseball caps and stuff, yeah.
0: Oh, how about Eagles?
1: Eagles? No.
2: Attaboy.
3: I think it's kind of interesting that they're all pretty much cold weather towns to a degree.
2: It's because it's part of football, Tom. You would know nothing about
0: it. Do you think
2: football.
0: There's an argument to be made, though, that cold weather football towns, there's more apparel?
2: Oh, because, you get more apparel?
3: Yeah. That was kind of going to be my point. Also, I think that it's...
2: Josh, I believe you stole his thunder.
3: No.
0: Well, I didn't mean to do that.
3: No, that's fine. No, I think but we agree on that. I think also it's... and they make the point in the story, I think, that there's less to do.
0: Yeah. Mm, sure.
3: So yeah. if you're in New York, you've got a million different options.
4: Right. Buffalo, you're a little limited.
3: Yeah, I mean, Green Bay, that the whole town, it's all about football.
4: Oh, yeah.
3: Sure.
4: My husband's makes all sense. About the Packers.
0: And the Bob and Tom Show.
3: Mm-hmm. Well, thank you very much.
2: What's he moving? Would you...
4: The Packers play the Bears in Chicago on Christmas Day.
3: Whoa.
4: There was that discussion.
0: Well, that's an easy discussion.
4: Yeah. I told him to go, and he goes, no, I'm not going to do
2: it. What?
5: I'll go with him. I want out of mine.
0: You know, I'll go too.
2: How did the discussion start?
4: He brought it up.
2: Oh.
4: He said, because my daughter was...
1: I prefer to go.
0: Was it a lean back in a chair with a piece of paper?
3: Huh. Oh, look at that.
0: How about that? What's that, dear?
1: Oh. Look at that.
2: What's that, honey?
1: Right. I didn't know this was happening.
3: The Packers are in Chicago.
4: Yeah.
0: Isn't that something?
2: Oh, that sounds like a great game. Oh,
3: it's funny. I was able to get a hotel room.
2: What a shame.
0: Oh, but it's on Christmas Day.
1: Oh, boy.
4: I told him he should go, and he said, no, absolutely not. We'll find another game.
0: How did you tell him he should go?
4: No, I did. He'll tell you. Go ahead.
3: Does he have a Green Bay buddy?
4: Oh, yeah. He's got a bunch of Green
2: Bay.
4: What's her
2: name?
4: They go to one game every year.
2: This is Felicia.
4: Last year they went to Pittsburgh.
0: He's got a Packer buddy?
2: Mm-hmm. I didn't see that coming.
3: Either did he, because his ass was the other way.
4: I think he has three Packer buddies.
5: He is a sharp dresser.
2: Sharp dresser man.
0: That would surprise me more than anything.
3: Is it what time of day is the game, do you know?
4: I don't know the name.
1: That's a 2-hour drive. I could be back by
2: four. It's a triple.
4: That's what I said. Yeah, everything done in the morning anyway.
2: It's a triple header on Christmas.
3: I know. Which game is it?
2: Yeah, I don't know.
0: Well, the thing, could you also have a proper Christmas Eve? Like a really do everything then and then?
4: I am very accommodating.
0: But you wouldn't want to go?
4: Oh, I don't go. No. Yeah. That's
3: How about a Zoom call?
4: That's his guy thing.
3: A Zoom call Christmas.
0: It's a Zoom call Christmas.
2: I'm here for the game, honey. Yeah. You're going to have to speak up. There are people yelling and screaming here.
1: What, I get a tie? Thank you.
4: I thought that would be a great Christmas gift
2: Merry
4: for him.
2: Merry Christmas, honey.
3: Is he listening right now?
4: I don't know.
0: Okay. That is a great gift.
3: This is what you should do.
1: Set it all up.
3: You set it all up. You give him that early Christmas gift.
4: Let's find out.
3: Give it to him now. Get
4: a
3: couple of tickets.
4: What are you doing?
2: No, I'm not doing anything.
1: I prefer we didn't have Christmas.
2: Well, I knew it was over when he decided to go to a game.
4: Oh, you guys are so wrong.
2: Spending Christmas with me.
0: What would you do then?
4: What would I do? Yeah. Well, the girls will be home, so we just...
0: Oh, great.
4: Just hang out.
2: Shots. I can't imagine why he'd want to go to a game.
0: It's a shot, glass,
3: it's Christmas.
4: It's a 1 o'clock
0: Compliments
4: game.
0: For everyone.
3: Oh, there you go, easily.
2: Yeah.
3: It's a 1 o'clock game.
4: It's a 1 o'clock.
3: Open the gifts at 6 a.m.,
4: sure.
3: Hop in the car.
4: Hop in the car and go.
0: Yeah.
3: Okay.
2: Yeah, zip right up to Chicago.
0: Tom, I want you to go home today and suggest that you... You would tell something like, you know, I'm thinking about having a live show on Christmas Day at in Green Bay.
2: And see, just for fun, see what happened.
0: Now, the problem is the backfire. Oh, that'd be great.
3: That'll give me an opportunity to go to London or something.
4: I honestly think you should go. I think it would be fun. You could go in the morning.
0: Pretty cool.
4: Yeah.
3: That'd be great.
4: That's a day trip. Easy.
2: It's a test.
3: Now, would he wear...
2: It's a test.
3: Would he wear Green Bay gear going into Soldier Field?
4: Oh, yeah.
2: See, I don't do that. Not that I go to games in person anymore. I've had it. I don't go.
4: They wore Packers stuff at a Steelers game last year, and I was kind of worried about that.
0: No, I started doing it, too.
2: A little bit?
0: Like if I go to a Blues game, I won't wear Blues stuff, per se, but I will wear, like, a nicer blue button-down shirt.
2: Oh, okay.
0: I want people to think that I'm like in the accounting department for the team.
2: That's nice.
3: You're a fan, but you had to go to an important brunch that morning. So
4: I like that.
6: Christy, does he own any jerseys?
4: Mm-hmm. Oh, yeah.
6: Okay, here's how you present them. You take each ticket, you apply one to each breast, you put on just the jersey over the top, you strip them off, two tickets. Oh,
0: that's two tickets to paradise, baby.
6: That's right, baby.
4: That's a sweet
6: Which
4: idea.
6: Way is the airport?
3: Love it. I've got a tag for that joke I'm not going to do.
2: Hey.
4: Go ahead. What's stopping you now?
2: It's fantasy football time.
3: Where's the third? Never. And then surprise, there's a fourth?
0: Well, it is Christmas.
2: Tom, did you say you wanted to get involved in fantasy football for the upcoming NFL season?
3: I'd rather do nothing less.
2: Well, this is a video of fantasy football team members where they run 40-yard dash. The quickest time gets to draft first.
0: I love it.
3: That's great.
2: Isn't this great?
3: That guy's quick.
1: He is pretty
2: quick.
1: He's
2: not bad. You know,
0: but they're hurting themselves.
3: Yeah, I thought the first guy was going to have a coronary.
2: I would fall over about 5 yards in. Yeah, it's unbelievable.
3: These guys are on a football field.
4: Look at that guy. That's a big guy.
2: Oh, yeah.
3: Oh, yeah, that guy's been sitting for a long time.
2: 7.5.
0: You know, but they all kind of run like they once played.
2: Yeah,
0: don't they?
2: True.
1: Yeah, they do, actually.
2: Good form. Yeah.
3: That's great.
2: Man, oh, man.
0: That's fun.
3: And some exercise.
2: and the latest fantasy football loser story I've seen is that the one who... Number one loser and has to sit in a closet in the dark and put a jigsaw puzzle together.
0: Oh, that sucks bad. That's like a nightmare.
2: And he can't leave until he...
3: That could take
6: oh, yeah.
3: weeks.
4: How many pieces? I mean, come on.
6: The one I saw last week was the guy had to dress like the Hungry Caterpillar and eat everything in the book. And he does. He dresses up like a caterpillar and just gorgeous food for like 2 hours.
4: What are these frat boys that just grew up in?
0: Is that Richard Scarry who wrote that?
2: It seems like it should be, right?
6: I don't.
0: Who would win in a race, a foot race here, if we had to do a 40-yard dash?
2: Lord,
0: in this room right now.
2: Probably
0: I think I would. I would go Godwin.
6: Christy.
4: No, I'm not fast at all.
6: I'm very fast.
4: Are you? I bet you are fast.
2: I used to be fast for my size. I'm right around five one, five two.
4: Jason, I bet's fast.
0: But he's not in the room.
4: Yeah. Oh, that's
2: right. He's not in the room. He doesn't.
6: We know who's coming in last place. Ole Ace.
0: That's true.
3: Yeah.
0: I'll walk with the Ace.
3: I think most of us, I've seen Ace drive out of here. Most of us could do the 40 faster than he can do it in his car.
1: He's a very careful driver. Yeah.
4: Very careful.
0: Thank you. Yes.
3: Yeah. We could do that one day. What do you think? The 40?
4: No.
0: Yeah.
2: Let's get out in the parking lot.
0: Can we make it the 4?
3: Coming up in sports, what do you got over there?
2: We got a world record just for you, Tom. And you say you love it. And you say we will love it.
3: It's a good one. I think it's kind of
0: some hard candy over there?
3: Kind of a badass.
4: Jeez.
3: We got nuns in the news. We got a lady getting arrested and something bad happens. We've got we got some really cool Beatles stories coming up. And then a little update on the last remaining Blockbuster video store.
2: Again.
0: I saw there's an app that can turn your streaming stuff into a virtual Blockbuster.
3: What?
0: So, I don't know if it's available yet, but I just saw a story about it.
3: That's cool. Yeah. We'll find out about that and many other things when we return to the O'Reilly Auto Parts Studios. 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
10: 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It's Bob and Jen with Jay Morning's Classic Rock All Day. Hello and good morning. How are you? Doing all right? Welcome to your Tuesday. It is Tamara. You know, it's 6:40, the 18th of August, my friend. It's 59 degrees outside the Hawk Studios, and it looks as though we can get a little warmer than we did yesterday. And you might see a lot less clouds. About 95 degrees is what we're looking at for a high. You know, it's sad to think about, but the end of summer is coming up pretty quickly. And we have about $1,000 that we'd love to give to you. And you could either, you know, take yourself on a little vacation before, you know, reality sets in after summer. Or you can do a massive party. 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You can enter now on our website at 104thehawk.com. 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
11: 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Accident in Lathrop, southbound 5 approaching Manthe. 2 to 3 vehicles involved, blocking at least the right lane. Southbound 5 is backed up onto the West 120 connector. Nearby in Tracy, West 205 after 11th, 2-vehicle accident on the shoulder. It was already slow from Grantline onto 580 through the Altamont Pass. Stockton, I-5, 99, Highway 4, and the Crosstown Freeway all moving at the speed limit. 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
5: Hello there.
4: There's Pat Godwin.
6: Hey, chick.
4: There's Jeff Hoske.
7: What's up, handsome?
4: Oh, thank you, Jeff.
8: Well, not much. Oh, sorry. Oh,
4: there's Josh Arnold.
9: I believe you mean Jeffrey Sprouts Hoske.
4: Yeah, did you hear the latest? He likes sprouts on a bagel sandwich.
8: Yeah. Very few restaurants serve them anymore.
9: Yeah.
5: That's because you know what they taste like, right?
4: They taste like dirt.
8: No, because there was so much poop in them.
4: Sweet, sweet poop.
9: Sprouts are mostly
5: poop. Yeah, they're...
9: Yeah, 75%.
4: It tastes like semen?
5: Mm-hmm.
9: Wait, what?
5: Sprouts.
4: When did that start?
9: When? I heard a clean avocado, or an avocado tastes like that. Oh, no, that was peen.
4: Well... Am I right?
8: What happened to the intro?
9: I blame me. Sorry.
8: I've lost my place.
4: She's the only one that
8: place.
4: Would know what sprouts taste like, right?
5: Am I?
4: Is she?
5: Am I?
8: Didn't they stop serving sprouts at restaurants because they had E. coli in them or something?
9: Possibly for a while.
5: That was a long time ago.
8: A big thing.
9: Didn't affect me at all.
5: Me either.
9: That's one food that I haven't really been able to get behind. It's too earthy or too...
8: It's a vegetable.
9: No.
5: Jeez. Do we have to go back to you being a big man again?
4: Does that make you feel like a big man?
5: Yeah, does it?
8: Yes, it brings me joy.
4: Wait a minute. I'm here, and I'm running the show, and I see that Josh is having a reasonably good time. Well,
8: I'll put a stop to that.
4: I'll put an end to that.
9: Do you like sprouts, Tom?
8: I wouldn't even notice.
9: Oh, see, yeah, I notice. I think they're kind of... Dirt?
8: They're like
9: dirt
8: nothing.
4: Flavored. They taste like dirt to me. Absolutely.
8: Like nothing.
4: Mm. Taste like nothing.
8: Okay, let's move forward. Are the intros over? Because we've got a special request here.
4: Stupid.
8: No, wait, stop. No, stop the train. We're not going to play that yet. Pat's been rehearsing. He got his guitar fixed and got it all, got the battery put in. Everything's ready to go.
9: Uh-huh.
8: And,
5: yeah.
4: Wow. No one needed to know that, but keep talking.
8: Well, he's been doing all this work behind the scenes while you guys were jawing in the green room.
4: Pat?
9: By the way, we need a green room.
4: Yes.
9: Sometimes we go into the green room for peace and we don't get it.
4: Yeah. So. It's all the joy of going to a grocery store and running into someone room. You don't want to talk to. In our green room. Oh, hey, yeah. Tell me more about that, will you?
8: Pat, the news story in question involves what?
5: Fat transfers have long been a staple of plastic surgery, but with the rise of Ozempic...
4: Excuse me, I have a fat transfer.
5: Folks don't have the fat to transfer within their bodies, so now they are using what they call zombie filler.
9: Can we call them men fat and transfers?
8: Oh, that's very fun.
4: Oh, wasn't that a great group, Tom? Are you with me on this?
8: Oh, no, thank you.
5: Surgeons.
9: The Sprouts of Music.
4: The Manhattan Transfer. They had a TV show for a while.
8: Did
5: they really?
4: Yeah.
5: Wow. Oh,
8: PBS, yeah. I'm guessing.
4: No, CBS, man.
5: Instead, doctors are turning to cadavers to render the fat that is now being used in breast augmentation or butt lifts or things of that nature. So they call them zombie filler.
8: Oh, no.
6: Ready to go?
8: We did ask the question, can you donate fat from a living person to another person?
5: Don't know the answer to that.
8: Because
4: I think you can.
5: It sounds like you can.
8: If someone has liposuction, can they take that goop and squirt it in somebody else?
4: Yes.
8: So maybe one of us could go get a new ass, or at least a larger one.
9: I'd love a new ass.
4: One of us would have to donate.
8: Well,
9: I'll hook you up. Yeah, you're willing to part?
4: Yeah.
5: Well, according to Dr. Rossi, he says It's not discarded liposuction fat or anything like that. It's actually from cadavers.
0: I know. He almost makes it sound like that
5: you
0: would be.
5: Can't do
0: yeah,
5: it.
0: That, or
5: yeah,
0: that would be gross.
5: So I don't know.
8: Just, I don't know. Would you want to have tissue of.
5: God, no.
8: Because wouldn't you start having their dreams? And
0: oh, there's a chance.
6: Oh, yeah. He could curse you, yeah.
8: Suddenly I have a.
9: You have pig in you. Do you have pig dreams?
6: Yes, cow.
8: Yeah. No, I have. Oh, I have dreams? A heart valve right. Made
0: no,
8: out
0: was
8: of.
0: Once in a pig.
8: Made out of a cow.
9: Do you have grazing dreams?
0: Wouldn't that be amazing?
6: Man, last night I had one of those grazing dreams.
4: And then as I was grazing, stupid kids come and push me over. I can't believe it.
8: Hasn't affected me at all. I was eating last night and I coughed up my food and ate it again.
0: I had to clean myself up this morning. I had one of those dreams I was being milked.
4: Oh, yeah.
8: So I don't know. I if you have a heart transplant, you have to take anti-rejection medications, obviously pharmaceutical, but I don't. Maybe I guess for this fat transfer, you don't.
5: I don't know,
8: but they do call it zombie filler, which is gross. But Pat, you have a tune about this.

0: Did you guys know there's a KFC museum?
1: Yeah.
0: Yeah, I went. Over
1: you did
0: the
1: get to go?
0: Yeah, I took my mom and my daughter. They were excited. They thought they were at the Taj Mahal, to be honest. But yeah, it was so cool. You could go in there and you order your food and you can wander around and see all of it. It was
2: do they
0: a lot
2: have
0: of fun.
2: The Colonel's bolo ties and
1: right.
2: things like that?
0: They had a couple of his full suits.
2: Oh,
0: yeah.
2: Cool.
3: That's cool.
0: They had all the buckets through the years.
4: You have 11 ushers all named Herb.
2: That's very funny.
0: It was cute. Let's see. A woman in Florida was arrested after allegedly aiming her speeding Mercedes at a pair of bicyclists.
4: Shooter.
1: Yeah, what is this crazy
2: what
1: person
2: the
1: doing?
0: The cyclist told authorities that the driver of a white Mercedes convertible, Ms. Jill Allison Vernon, had shouted profanities at them after they told her to slow down.
3: Putting the C in C class.
0: Right?
2: Oh.
0: They said she repeatedly approached them at a high rate of speed and tried to hit them when the driver shouting at the victims, you don't live here, you don't live on this street, and that they had no reason to tell her to slow down. When an officer showed up at Vernon's house and tried to place her in handcuffs, she tried to flee into her house. The officer attempted to grab her hand, but she hit a wall and fell on the ground. She continued to try to pull away from the officer. She told him she needed to use the restroom and then soiled her pants.
2: Oh.
3: Look at Tommy.
2: Tommy soiled her pants, Tom.
0: The 58-year-old was arrested on charges of aggravated assault with a deadly weapon and resisting arrest.
3: Man, what a garbage person.
4: Yeah. Do they let you go shower and clean up before they haul you in?
0: I don't think they should.
3: No, I don't think so either.
2: Well, I think they do that, but they don't want it in the squad car.
4: Yeah,
1: I would still throw a bit. I'd take one of her towels, put it down.
0: I'd hose her down in her front yard so everybody saw what an idiot she was.
2: All right.
4: Wow.
2: You guys are tough, but fair.
0: Oh, that tracks. That's exactly what I would have guessed.
2: Lord, how was I not married to that, huh?
3: Good God. I know. Amy Madigan plays her in the movie.
2: Holy hell. Jiminy Christmas.
0: Oh, man.
2: And where do you think you're going? Is what? That face?
4: So she apparently turned her car around and came back at them?
0: And kept trying to hit them over and over again, yeah.
4: Wow.
0: Yeah.
4: That's nuts.
1: Are you guys slow down yellers? In your neighborhood?
2: Yeah, a little bit.
0: I want to, but my husband told me that's how you get egged. So stop yelling at kids to slow down in the neighborhood. Yeah, but I remember when we would drive through our neighborhood, we would fly, like as teenagers.
3: Yeah.
0: And so I feel like I have it coming. God, there was this one guy who would yell at us all the time. He sat out there when we would all be driving to school, and he would yell at us to slow down. And we would always yell back, die already!
1: Die already.
2: Die already.
4: Oh, wow.
2: Well, aren't you a nice little bunch of kids?
4: You're a little me in training.
0: Yeah. On a nicer note, a group of Italian nuns is fighting a local government plan to take away their beach club.
1: Why would they?
2: A nun's beach club?
0: Yeah. The Guardian reports that nuns have operated the beach resort since 1946. They've been exempt from normal commercial rules because profits help fund their charitable work, including a school. Now the mayor wants to reclassify the property as a free public beach.
1: Our Lady of the Perpetual Tan Line.
4: Yeah, so they have this stretch of beach that they control.
0: Yeah,
4: and
0: which
4: it's
0: is
4: extremely
0: nice.
4: Popular. So they raise funds by renting out beach chairs and stuff.
1: Seems nice.
4: Yeah, so
0: if the nuns want to keep it running, they have to compete for the concession. The sisters say losing the income from their 165-foot stretch of sand could leave them unable to keep their school open.
4: Yeah, this
1: come
4: sounds,
1: on.
4: Yeah, and this is in Sicily, right?
0: Yeah, yeah.
4: So, this mayor is about to.
1: Yeah.
4: This mayor, you might want to get some cement shoes ready because I don't think he's going to be.
2: I understand you got a couple nuns. Problems.
1: It won't be the nuns. But it will be somebody who is a fan of the
4: nuns.
0: Yeah. One of those nuns has a nephew.
1: You're right. Yeah, right.
3: Exactly.
4: I wonder, I mean, this is a stupid question. I presumably they don't wear the habits.
0: Do you remember we talked about this? I think some of them do.
3: Yeah.
0: Yeah, some of them can't go out in public without it.
4: Well, contemporary nuns in many cases dress in what we would call street clothes, more or less. But, I mean, I wonder if.
3: It depends the sect.
1: Yeah.
3: It does vary.
1: Yeah.

0: I mean, at the beach, that'd be really uncomfortable.
1: Yeah, and Jeff, you might know this. All sisters are nuns, but not all nuns are sisters.
2: I have no idea.
1: No? Okay.
2: Well, I don't know.
1: It's one
3: I
1: of
3: think
1: those
3: that's
1: things.
3: Right.
1: Yeah.
0: That's confusing.
1: Yeah. Well, some of them take, some of them are charitable and they're out in the community and they work, and other ones, the nuns stay in and pray and they don't leave the convent. Yeah.
2: Yeah,
1: something
2: that makes
1: like
2: sense.
1: That. Yeah.
0: Okay.
2: Pat,
0: okay.
2: Your dad was a theater director and stuff. Were you ever exposed to the play Nonsense?
4: Oh, absolutely.
1: Oh, I saw that as a kid.
4: Crazy farce.
1: Yes.
2: Nonsense was always showing at some community theater or dinner theater
1: the
2: somewhere.
1: Beef and Boards. Oh, yeah.
0: I never saw it. What was the...
2: I never saw Nonsense either.
3: Did you see Nonsense 2 back in the Habit?
2: That's actually... Did you know that was actually Sister Act 2?
3: Oh,
2: sometimes. there is a Nonsense 2.
3: Oh, really?
1: Oh, I didn't know that.
4: There's a Nonsense 3. It's about soccer. It's called Kicking the Habit.
0: Are you kidding?
4: If not,
0: that's a very fine joke.
4: Thank you very much.
5: Okay. Hello.
1: More news. Blockbuster, the once popular video rental store chain, isn't completely gone. The last remaining Blockbuster is located in Bend, Oregon.
2: Right.
1: Mm-hmm. Right. Yeah. Do you remember the last one you went to?
2: Yeah.
1: Yeah?
5: Tom loved going to Blockbuster.
0: I did.
1: That was a big Friday night thing for him.
0: And
5: the gentleman who worked at Blockbuster would have recommendations for him, and it was just...
0: It was great.
5: It was...
0: The guy knew me, and he knew the family.
1: Yeah.
0: And I would go over there, and... He would always have stuff under the desk. He'd go, hey, I think you guys will like this one. He'd hold it for me.
2: I went above and beyond to not go to Blockbuster. I was a mom and pop video store purist.
5: Ah.
1: So okay. I worked at the Video Junction in my town when I was in high school, and that's where everybody got their movies.
2: Yeah.
1: And we even had the saloon doors.
0: Oh, you had the back door area? The porno?
1: And there were two old guys that would come in the middle of the afternoon.
0: Oh.
1: Yeah, and they would go in there. And one of the guys always told me when he would check out, he goes, you know, it's illegal to tell anybody I get these.
3: Did he drive a Datsun B210?
1: I think so.
3: That was my dad.
1: You guys just lived in the next town.
2: He loved it. Yeah.
0: Wow. Well, I know you're getting along with your dad now, and not anymore.
1: The last Blockbuster, the independently owned video rental store, is the last one in the world using the Blockbuster branding. It has become a popular tourist destination and even hosted sleepovers through Airbnbs in September of 2020. The store estimates that 80% of its income comes from selling merchandise.
0: Okay. That'd be kind of cool and hip.
2: Sure, yeah.
0: What was the name of the place you went? Because you talked about it at some length. You went to an adult video rental.
2: Oh, there was Award Video and there was Spanky's.
5: Mm-hmm.
2: Yeah, those were the two I would go to.
0: Mm. But they're at least mom and pop.
2: When I was talking about mainstream film when I said earlier. Yeah,
0: I see. It'll be irritated. I just did Blockbuster have an adult area?
1: No, they didn't. They were mainstream.
5: You can't win.
2: No,
4: that was Seabuster.
2: I'm putting in my 2 weeks. This is my 2 weeks.
0: Does that mean you're going to work for 2 weeks?
4: Oh, it's getting good.
2: I'm putting in my one day.
5: I'm putting in my 8 hours.
3: Well, Josh, you said you would do the trick where you would come in and look at the return movies before you even went to the wall.
2: Yeah,
3: right?
2: Yeah. Because for a while there, I did have to go to Blockbuster, and that's what I would do.
5: That was always like the way to go.
2: Yeah.
5: All the best movies.
2: Right to the just returned movies.
5: Yep.
0: Mm-hmm. I remember USA Today, I want to say it was on Fridays, I forget, they would have a list of the most rented movies.
1: Yeah.
0: And I can remember one of the things that I remember was Jeff Foxworthy and the guys, they did a theatrical release of the Blue Collar Comedy Tour that it didn't do anything. It was, I guess, considered to be a box office flop, more or less. And then all of a sudden it started showing up as the most rented movie every week, week after week after week. And that's what really, those guys just all exploded.
1: Wow.
0: All friends of the show. But it was really cool to see what was out there that people really liked.
1: Yeah.
0: These days, obviously, with streaming, it's still different.
2: And they don't really release those numbers. It's kind of unfortunate because I think it's fun to look at those top 10. What's big that week?
0: And I'm such an idiot. I always find myself, someone will say, oh, you got to watch this movie. And then it'll take me half an hour to figure out which streaming service it's on.
1: Yeah.
2: I know. You gotta push this button and that button. You gotta go to an app.
5: Everything's different.
2: Turn the remote.
5: I called Jeff Bezos a prick. What channel is it on, damn it?
3: You can just ask Siri. She'll tell you.
5: Yep.
3: Yeah. You'll be like, hey, Siri, where can I watch the show at? And she'll tell you.
5: That's right. And there's an app called Just Watch. You enter it in there. And it
0: thanks for telling me.
5: Where it is.
3: Hey, I'm trying to save
5: it. It doesn't do anything to tell you these things. Because the next thing I know, well, the guy was over. The thing the chick recommended blew up my house.
2: Chick, you mentioned Just Watch once every 2 weeks.
5: Yes.
2: For him.
5: Absolutely. Yeah. Thanks for telling me.
0: It's called Just Watch?
2: You won't know how to get it.
5: 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We would appreciate it. That's The Bob and Tom Show in How Did You Hear About Us survey. 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
0: Thank you very much, Chick McGee. Coming up in the news, we have
1: alligator lizards.
5: Alligator lizards.
0: I was gonna. This is
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0: This is the story I was teasing earlier.
1: Yeah.
0: I had no idea there was really such a thing. I just thought it was from that song. There really are alligator lizards, and we're gonna find out what they're doing in somebody's pants when we come back to the O'Reilly Auto Parts Studios. 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
8: 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Oh, it's 8:40. It is August 18th. 64 degrees under beautiful sunny skies. And it looks as though we'll get to about 95 degrees for a high today. So, yeah. Look out for that. 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And you should go on out and check out all the tool demos, plus tons of raffles and giveaways for Milwaukee, Diablo, and Simpson. Randy Marantz will be out there from 11 to 1 at Southern Carlson. That's located on Airport Way right here in Stockton. Go check it out.
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21: Comedian Mark Eubanks. 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

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Get let out again tonight. Dusty's got you handled with a long set of Zep. Two now. Babe, I'm going to leave you. 104.1 The Hawk. Great.

0: Zeppelin. Hey, hey, what can I do, babe? I'm gonna leave you. Two for Tuesday on your classic rock station, 104.1 The Hawk. And we're keeping you busy all summer long. Got four packs of Aquarium of the Bay for you this week. That's at Pier 39 in San Francisco. 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

Jump on those tickets now, Lynyrd Skynyrd, Foghat, and Molly Hatchet. 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

0: Two for Tuesday and Skynyrd, Swamp Music and Ballad of Curtis Lowe on your classic rock station, 104.1 The Hawk. 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
0: 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Gotta have the latest phone. 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

0: 2 for Tuesday and a pair from Rush 104.1, the Hawk, the Valley's classic rock, and our own Randy Marantz. We're doing a flyby at Southern Carlson's grand opening. 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We'll check in with Randy after 11. Again, that's at Southern Carlson's grand opening. You want building supplies and hardware? It's 8527 Airport Way, Stockton, and Aquarium of the Bay passes. 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

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Building supplies and hardware, 8527 Airport Way. You're going to want to get out there, check out the tool demos. They're going to have giveaways and some good deals out there. We'll talk to Randy in about 10 minutes on The Hawk.

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0: for Tuesday, and a pair there from Soundgarden 104.1 The Hawk. And going on today, Southern Carlson's grand opening, 8527 Airport Way. We're doing a flyby. We're going to talk to Randy next.
1: 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It's a Hawk flyby.
2: 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When you're coming down Airport, look for the Hawk. You can see it off of Airport Road, man. Just off coming down Arch, then gone down Airport Way, and you'll find us here at 8527 South Airport Way, man. The grand opening is happening until 5 o'clock. And if you want some food, well, come by, check it out. Fuego Taqueria is out here. Yakitori Harui will be here after 12 noon. And we've got people from Bosch, Marshalltown, Metabo. Is that right? Metabo. Is it Metabo or is it Metabo? Metabo, thank you. Hey, it's always good to have help from the crowd. I appreciate that. I am just a dude trying to do my thing. All right, we got Pip out here. Quick Ride, Makita. There's many more vendors out here. There's a whole line of them. You got to come check this place out. It is gorgeous. The people are awesome. And again, there's food, too. So come check it out. The grand opening of Southern Carlson Construction and Industrial Supply, 8527 South Airport Way here in Stockton. We'll be here till 1. The party goes until 5. I'm Randy Moranz for 104.1 The Hawk.
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3: There's a place to share gossip about the office party fun, and a place to share the story you tell everyone. There's a place to share a laugh about when things went wrong, and a place to share the video of you dancing to your song. There's a place to share spare change, lunch, and your time. But we could all be better at sharing how we're feeling inside. 76% of employees have struggled with at least one issue that affected their mental health. When you share, you're not alone.
4: 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So why is this happening?

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Hey, make plans to make a stop at Southern Carlson's grand opening today. 104.1 The Hawk, Valley's Classic Rock. We're doing a flyby right now. Randy Moranz is on hand. 8527 Airport Way, that's the grand opening of Southern Carlson. 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It's The Who on a 2 for Tuesday.

0: 15 and Bargain 104.1, the Hawk of Valley's Classic Rock. And we're looking for Richard Lindo of Turlock as we give away four packs of Aquarium of the Bay. 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So Richard Lindo, give me a call. You can get your four pack. Richard Lindo of Turlock, and Randy Moranz is out with the Hawk doing a flyby at Southern Carlson in Stockton. It's the grand opening, 8527 Airport Way, and we'll talk to him next.
1: 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Frequently update your Facebook status about how hot it is. I mean, how else are people going to know? 104.1 The Hawk. It's a Hawk flyby.
2: Oh, and we love doing flybys, especially at grand openings of cool places like Southern Carlson Construction and Industrial Supply. Again, the address is 8527 South Airport Way. When you're coming down Airport off of Arch, just look for the bird, man. Look for the Hawk, and you will know where we are. Come on by. This is the place for construction workers, for contractors to get all the good stuff you need, whether it's tool belts, tools themselves, everything else that goes along with it. I'm looking at the guys right across from me, Simpson Strong Tie. They'll help you when you get here. Metabo is here. Not the other name. Makita. We got Bosch. I'm looking down the line. Diablo. Who else have we got down there? We have Quick Ride is here. Western Safety. Marshalltown, a whole bunch of different contractors and vendors taking care of the contractors. So come on out, looking for some great stuff. This is the place to be. The grand opening of Southern Carlson. They've got places all over California, but this is the brand new location in Stockton, right off of Airport Way. If you come down Arch to Airport, you'll find us. 8527 South Airport Way. Make sure you come by, get yourself something fine to eat, and you can sign up for some cool stuff from us as well. I'm Randy Moranz, having a good time. Southern Carlson in Stockton for 104.1
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26: My name's Richard Lindo. Did you call my name?
0: I sure did.
26: Oh, nice.
0: Yeah. How long have you been signed up for Grab and Go?
26: I want to say since it started, but I kept wondering if I put my name down right. So I heard you this morning, and then I was like, I'm going to put my name down again.
0: Well, way to go,
26: oh,
0: Richard.
26: My gosh.
0: Got a 4-pack of passes for the Aquarium of the Bay. That's at Pier 39 in San Francisco.
26: Nice. Thank you very much. I appreciate that.
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0: from Thin Lizzy on a 2 for Tuesday. Joe called in for that, 104.1 The Hawk. And time for your classic rock quiz. It was this day in 1992 that Kurt Cobain's daughter, Frances Bean, was born. Why did Kurt make her middle name Bean? 209-575-0104. How did she end up with the middle name Bean? Kurt Cobain's daughter celebrating a birthday today. And we're going to check in with Randy Morantz. He's doing a flyby at Southern Carlson's grand opening, 8527 Airport Way. We'll see what's going on with him next.
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1: 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It's a Hawks flyby.
3: 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Diablo, Makita, Ardex, Pip, Krylon, and more. Simpson Strong Ties. So many great people out here. So many great products. You got to come check it out. And they will help you with all your construction and contracting needs as well. You can also sign up for tickets to California's Great America. You can do that as you come by and say hi. And again, take advantage of it. They're going to be out here till 5 o'clock. And I mentioned they had food earlier today. They had Fuego. And coming up in just a little bit, they're going to have Yakitori, some other food items out here. And again, the people are out here. It's a great day. You got to come check it out. If you're into the construction business, this is the place to come. The grand opening right now is Southern Carlson at 8527 South Airport Way in Stockton. 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
21: My name is Tim.
0: Tim, today is the birthday of Frances Bean Cobain. Why did Kurt name her Bean?
21: My daughter's a huge, huge Nirvana fan. I remember talking to her about this. Is it because she looked like a bean when she was born?
0: She looked like a bean on the ultrasound. Yeah.
21: Okay.
0: He said she looked just like a kidney bean.
21: As a kid, I'm glad you didn't ask me that part, because I would have. I just remember the conversation with my daughter. Thank you.
0: Well, congratulations. Got a 4-pack of Aquarium of the Bay tickets for you, Pier 39 in San Francisco.
21: All right, beautiful. Thank you.
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0: 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And Randy Moran's, we got a flyby going on in Stockton today. Randy is at Southern Carlson for their grand opening, and we'll check in with him right now.
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3: 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There's so many more out here, and they are ready to talk to you and get you into something that you really like for your construction jobs. You know, that's the idea, whether it's a cool tool from Bosch, Makita, all the tool belt items, things like that. Strong Tie, they'll keep things tied for you very strong. Yeah? Yeah, that's what they do. Good people out there. We've had a good time out here. I'm Randy Moran's. Come on out. Again, the party goes until 5 o'clock today. I'll be back on the air here at 2 o'clock. So, again, enjoy yourselves. Come by and say hello. The grand opening of Southern Carlson Construction and Industrial Supply, 8527 South Airport Way in Stockton. I'm Randy Moran's for 104.1 The Hawk.
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23: Comedian Mark Eubanks. 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

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Sometimes when I'm driving home, I like to go deep on streaming a band. And it was Lynyrd Skynyrd the other day. I'm telling you, great location, great band, hit after hit after hit. And it's going to be nice and cool. Skynyrd's playing Ironstone October 2nd. 104.1 The Hawk.

0: Leonard, what's your name? 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We'll get that started up with their last preseason game against the Niners.
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Initiations have definitely changed over the years for frat houses. 104.1, The Hawk, this is just nuts. Remember they came down on them for getting people stupid drunk and making them, you know, they basically would just abuse them to get into the frat house. At Penn State, they just got busted for having pledges cut and package cocaine for the drug houses. Thank you, sir. May I have another?

0: Led Zeppelin. 104.1 The Hawk, and it is a sad day in the classic rock world. Frank Beard, the drummer for ZZ Top, has passed away. Kind of saw this coming, but still very sad. Yes, he was the one that did not have the beard.
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104.1 The Hog, the Valley's classic rock. Welcome in, everybody. I'm Randy Moran. It's great to see a number of you out at Southern Carlson for their grand opening today for the flyby earlier today. We're at the 8527 South Airport Road here in Stockton. Good people out there. If you're a construction guy, you'll dig those people. All right, back from vacation, which was not fun. I know, you're supposed to go on vacation and have a good time. My vacation was spent sick in bed, still not feeling 100%. But hey, we're here, we're doing it, we're having a good day, and that's all we can say. And it's a grab-and-go summer, so we got those tickets for Aquarium by the Bay. I'll be giving you another name here in just a few moments. Sad, sad news to pass along if you have not heard. ZZ Top drummer forever, Frank Beard, has passed away at the age of 77. I was privy to news at the concert at Fruit Yard that he had gone into hospice. Of course, it's not my place to say anything about it. And very sad. I was thinking about him at the show. And, well, Frank Beard has left us. ZZ Top's longtime drummer has passed on. We will always think about you, Frank. You know, the one without the beard.

0: quoting Billy Gibbons, today Elwood and I lost a great friend and collaborator, and the world lost one of the most naturally innovative drummers and a great time and tune of Texas and a true brother of Texas. His signature backbeat was the key to keeping ZZ on. Rest in rock, Frank Beard. You did keep a hell of a beat. Such a good, good man. Frank Beard, drummer for ZZ Top, passed away today at the age of 77.
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That is so, so good. Doubling up, Tom Petty, on your 2 for Tuesday on 104.1 The Hawk. And it's also our grab-and-go summer. Just make sure you get us a text with your name, city, to 209-575-0104. And this week, we're blowing out 4 packs of tickets to Aquarium of the Bay at the Pier 39 in San Francisco. Always fun. Text, listen, and win. Winning, hopefully, if your name is Todd Anderson from Escalon. Todd, you got 10 minutes and 41 seconds to call me back and get your tickets to Aquarium of the Bay at Pier 39 in San Francisco. Todd Anderson, Escalon, looking for you.

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1: Hi, this is Todd Anderson from Escalon.
0: Todd, congrats. You got back in time, and now we got for you a four-pack of tickets to go up to the Aquarium of the Bay, or I should say, head west, my friend, to the Aquarium of the Bay at Pier 39, San Francisco. Congratulations.
1: Perfect. Thank you, sir.
0: You're very welcome, and thank you for being out there and a part of the grab-and-go summer. What's exciting in your world today?
1: Not much, man. Just working.
0: All right. Well, you have yourself a great day, and who rocks you, bro?
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0: Very good.

0: That's it. That's all. And I love it. Classic Rock 104.1 The Hawk and Todd Anderson from Escalon. Nice for you to get back to me in time. 10 minutes and 41 seconds is what we're giving everybody to call back after you hear your name to pick up your goodies for this grab-and-go summer. 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

Come together, Raider Nation. The wind is a Raider. Raiders football is back on the Hawk Raider Nation station. We will be carrying the silver and black again this season. Regular season gets underway on Sunday, September 13th in Vegas as the Raiders host the Dolphins. It's Raiders football, which means we will be getting back to our pro football pick'em as well. Nice. September 17th at Adventist Health Arena right here in Stockton. These dudes will be there.

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0: Classic Rock 104.1 The Hawk on a 2 for Tuesday. Two from Journey, who will be in our neighborhood in September, as mentioned. 17th, they're going to be at the Adventist Health Arena in downtown Stockton. 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
27: I have been to this event before. 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So
28: 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Zilch. 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

Stones, Can't You Hear Me Knockin', from the album designed by Andy Warhol. It's a picture of, I think it's Mick Jagger's kind of front area. You know what I'm talking about? A pair of jeans. And it's got the working zipper. That's a collector's item these days. Hopefully you've got one in your collection. Classic rock. You got it, man. 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

0: And we appreciate you all out there as we listen to the music here on 104.1 The Hawk on your 2 for Tuesday. I'm Randy Moranz. It is time for another name for the grab and go summer. How about Joe Golub? Nope, not Joe. That's John. Sorry. Better put my glasses on. John Golub, we need to hear from you, brother. Get back to us in 10 minutes and 41 seconds to claim your tickets for Aquarium of the Bay at Pier 39 in San Francisco. That's right. That's what we're doing this week for our Grab and Go Summer. 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

Ghosts, Def Leppard, Classic Rock 104.1, The Hawk, and coming up, man, we have more good fun for you. And of course, tonight and every night at 7, we get the let out. Let's do a couple now.

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1: Well, we just barely made that one. 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Of course, tonight and every night at 7, we do get the let out. Wrapping things up there with Nobody's Fault But Mine, originally done by Blind Willie Johnson back in 1927. Zeppelin always had a way of kind of reworking some of those old blues standards track. And of course, Presence, 1976, the release for that album, features that very cool obelisk-looking black thing on the front of the album cover. I got a buddy of mine up in Jamestown, Jeff, who's got one of those. Very cool indeed. Nice collector's item. We'll get back to it in just a couple of moments. 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
2: Peter, a couple of backups to warn you about. This traffic report is sponsored by the Granite Expo. Heading out of Manteca, you've got some company southbound 99 from 120 out towards Hammett. Picks up until you get into Modesto. Then it slows down from Carpenter out towards Tuolumne Boulevard. Now also in Modesto, northbound 99, just after Tuolumne Boulevard. It's a moving oversized big rig, reportedly taking up two traffic lanes. The traffic is slow from Hatch. Heading into Tracy, you're riding the brakes on eastbound 580. Give yourself 50 minutes to leave Pleasanton to reach 205 to half an hour delay there. 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

October 2nd, up at Ironstone Amphitheater in Murphy's, Lynyrd Skynyrd will be there along with Foghat and Molly Hatchet. Keep listening to The Hawk. We'll be able to get you into that show. Gonna be good. 104.1 The Hawk, the Valley's classic rock. And hey, if you haven't heard, you might want to blow town or maybe throw a massive party. Check it out. 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

0: The Oz, classic rock on 104.1 The Hawk on your 2 for Tuesday. And we got a flyby coming up on Saturday. I'd love to see you. The Hunting and Fishing Expo is happening again at the fine folks at Outdoor Sportsman in Stockton. I've been there for a number of years. This thing goes off. If you're into the hunting, into the fishing, a lot of outdoor stuff, you got to come by and check it out. I'm going to be there Saturday from 10 until noon. That's at 4969 West Lane in Stockton. A huge sale on all your favorite fishing, hunting, shooting, and outdoor needs. Outdoor Sportsmen, great people. It's going to be a lot of fun. Hope to see you 10 to noon on Saturday. Come check us out.
1: Been a tough drive into Tracy. Either this traffic report is sponsored by Aleve. If you're making your way out of Pleasanton on eastbound 580, give yourself 45 minutes to reach 205. It's a 25-minute delay. So once you get on to 205 eastbound, not too bad. It does bunch up, though, from MacArthur Drive out towards I-5. And then northbound 5 in Lathrop, some slowing from 205 to Mosstown. Getting back to Manteca, southbound 99, stop and go from 120 to Main, and then further south into Modesto, starting from Carpenter out towards Tuolumne Boulevard. Stockton, there is a crash westbound 4 at South Roberts. That's opposite shoulder. 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One pill gives you up to 12 hours of body pain relief, so don't let pain hold you back. Try Aleve today. 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